creating groups based on several performance criteria, including overall sound, proper interpretation, improvisation, creativity, intonation, phrasing, and dynamics. The honorees are selected from a competitive pool in which winners must demonstrate a distinct voice in addition to technical proficiency. We check news right here on the radio voice of Kutztown University, KUR. I'm Mike Reggs.

It's a tribute to Nina Simone, bygone and born singer Abaya. The Nina Simone record is literally 10 years delayed, but right on time. I'm David Bassey. This is the fourth album for Abaya, and a haunting tribute to Nina Simone. Very simple, Abaya sings Nina.

Abaya, and a tribute to Nina Simone. Sometimes music takes you in odd directions. Sometimes it takes decades to get the music out. Abaya, and an album that he says was 10 years in the making. Always Say Goodbye. Words of wisdom from Charlie Hayden. The best of Quartet West. This one came out originally in 1994. And the color pictures on the album cover of Los Angeles in its heyday, magnificent. Alan Broadbent at the piano, Ernie Watts at the tenor saxophone, and Lawrence Marble playing the drums with bassist Charlie Hayden.

tenor saxophonist Ernie Watts, with bassist Charlie Hayden and the quartet, Always Say Goodbye, preceded by Abaya and a tribute to Nina Simone. Consider this. You can present your business's message to our loyal Jazz with David Bassey listeners. Enjoy the benefits of reaching a nationwide audience of high-minded individuals that share your love of the arts. 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

John Coltrane's Simple and Effective, The Homey Dance, recorded Thursday, May 25th, 1961. Two bassists are listed, Reggie Workman and Art Davis, Elvin Jones at the drums, McCoy Tyner at the piano, Freddie Hubbard on the trumpet, and John Coltrane with The Homey Dance on Atlantic Records, and three recording engineers, Tom Dowd, Phil Lely, and Phil Ramone, a very young Phil Ramone in 1961. Same for Freddie Hubbard. It's an album from Criss Cross, Bruce Barth at the piano, Larry Grenadier at the bass, Leon Parker at the drums. Four for Time. Criss Cross Jazz in 1996, recorded December 10th of 1994.

0: It's a pop classic, done up in the mid-1990s by saxophonist Steve Wilson. The album's called 4/4 Time, with Bruce Barth at the piano, Larry Grenadier at the bass, and Leon Parker playing the drums. Everything Must Change.
1: It comes from a Crisscross release, 4/4 Time, and preceding that one from the Heavyweight Champion on Atlantic Records. It's John Coltrane and an early version of his Dahomey Dance. Up next is Corey Weed's Explosion. Consider this. You can present your business's message to our loyal Jazz with David Bassi listeners. 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

Funky Butt Music, High Heel Sneakers, a Robert Higginbottom composition, preceded by Please Send Me Someone to Love, Percy Mayfield's composition, Corey Weed's Little Big Band in the album Explosion for Please Send Me Someone to Love, and then one called The Ing, Oscar Perez at the piano, Kuriko Sagawa at the bass, and Brian Woodruff at the drums, July 20th from 2015. In Queens, New York, Big Orange Sheep Studios, one of their first recordings.

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I'm Kennedy Collins. NASCAR champion Kyle Busch has passed away at the age of 41. His family announced his death following a brief hospitalization for a severe illness. Busch experienced troubling symptoms, including coughing up blood, while at a GM facility, leading to his emergency transport to a Charlotte hospital. The racing community mourns the loss of a two-time NASCAR Cup Series winner, remembered for his talent and passion for the sport. Tulsi Gabbard is stepping down as Director of National Intelligence. Her resignation was confirmed by a source on Friday, with the news initially reported by Fox. Gabbard was confirmed to lead the Office of the Director of National Intelligence last year. This is a developing story, and we will provide updates as more information becomes available. Stay tuned for continuous coverage of breaking news. 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

news on KUR, provided in part by the students and staff of KUR. I'm Mike Reggs. Kutztown University's Rock Ensemble 1 has been honored as the undergraduate college winner in the Blues Pop Rock Group category of the 2026 Downbeat Magazine Student Music Awards. The Downbeat Student Music Awards are considered the most prestigious awards in jazz education, recognizing the nation's top music programs. This is the 11th Student Music Award for KU's commercial music program in the last 10 years. The commercial music program at KU features several large rock ensembles consisting of horns, background singers, and rhythm sections, two large jazz ensembles featuring big bands in the style of Count Basie, and a large Latin ensemble. More than 130 students audition each semester for participation in these ensembles. Quote, "This award shows the strength and scope of the commercial music program at KU," said Dr. Kevin Jost, professor of music. "KU continues to be one of the nation's top programs for quality, creativity, and success." The Downbeat Student Music Awards recognize the top jazz ensembles at the undergraduate and graduate levels. Nine judges evaluate the participating groups based on several performance criteria, including overall sound, proper interpretation, improvisation, creativity, intonation, phrasing, and dynamics. The honorees are selected from a competitive pool in which winners must demonstrate a distinct voice in addition to technical proficiency. We check news right here on the radio voice of Kutztown University, KUR. I'm Mike Reggs.

Millennium jazz now from a man who made his mark with a trombone and a ponytail. I'm David Bassey. Steve Turay, a mainstay on Saturday Night Live for many years, out on Telarc Jazz with wonderful pianist Stephen Scott. On some cuts, Chucho Valdez. On other cuts, and the King of the Blues, Ray Charles. On other cuts, and this one, Ray's Collard Greens, with Steve Turay at the trombone, Ray at the piano, Peter Washington bass, and Peter Turay on the drums.

two from Ray Charles. One was Steve Turay with Ray on the piano, and then Ray with the orchestra and chorus. Johnny Ray, a white R&B singer originally from Washington State, had the first hit version of Churchill Coleman's Cry in 1951 when it topped the Billboard pop chart for 11 weeks and was parodied by Stan Freberg. Ray Charles recorded the song for his 1964 album, Sweet and Sour Tears. Cry from Ray Charles. Let's hear one from guitarist Bill Frisell. Music is...

0: Change in the Air. Guitarist Bill Frisell from an OK album, Music Is. Recorded in 2018.
1: Preceding that, some modern country and western music, Ray Charles and Cry. 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

Music recorded in Memphis for Artist Recording Collective, Don Alico, Jonathan Wires, Michael Jeffrey Stevens, and Tom Giampietro. The song called Ashes from the Andrew Hill Songbook. Preceding that, Mel Lewis Jazz Orchestra, the definitive Thad Jones and Second Race with Dennis Irwin bass, Jim Powell trumpet, Ralph Liama playing the tenor saxophone, the last recording for the great drummer, Mel Lewis. Here's one called Just a Bit Further, and the song Slice. The band, led by organist John Van Tongeren.

Just a bit further, from the band Trinom 3 and the song Slice, preceded by Andrew Hill's Ashes, done by Don Alico. Consider this. You can present your business's message to our loyal Jazz with David Bassi listeners. 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

large work from vocalist Bobby McFerrin. Vocabularies is the title of the album, and the song Brief Eternity. Preceding that, Italian drummer Cecilia Cencetti and La Terza Via, the third side of the coin, the title of the album, and the song Sweet and Bitter. While following all those voices, joining in with the wonderful Bobby McFerrin, how about a song called Voice? This one on Jazz Legacy and the band One for All. Voice written for a trumpeter who had a great voice on his instrument, Jim Rotundi, and his tribute to Freddie Hubbard.

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I'm Kennedy Collins. NASCAR champion Kyle Busch has passed away at the age of 41. His family announced his death following a brief hospitalization for a severe illness. Busch experienced troubling symptoms, including coughing up blood, while at a GM facility, leading to his emergency transport to a Charlotte hospital. The racing community mourns the loss of a two-time NASCAR Cup Series winner, remembered for his talent and passion for the sport. Tulsi Gabbard is stepping down as Director of National Intelligence. Her resignation was confirmed by a source on Friday, with the news initially reported by Fox. Gabbard was confirmed to lead the Office of the Director of National Intelligence last year. This is a developing story, and we will provide updates as more information becomes available. Stay tuned for continuous coverage of breaking news. The News Stream, powered by Seaboard Networks, delivering smarter radio.

News on KUR, provided in part by the students and staff of Kutztown University Radio. I'm Mike Greggs. The memory of Elric J. Ensderby, celebrated timber framer and prolific historian of early American vernacular architecture, will be honored through the establishment of the Elric J. Ensderby Archive as part of the permanent collection of the library and archives at the Pennsylvania German Cultural Heritage Center at KU. The Ensderby and Gwazda family, including Elric's sister, Debbie Ensderby Gwazda, her husband, Ed, and sons Farley, Henry, and Chester, have agreed to honor Elric and his legacy by donating his extensive archives to the Pennsylvania German Cultural Heritage Center at Kutztown University, a leading center for the study of colonial and early American architecture in the Mid-Atlantic region. This donation is intended both to celebrate Elric's contributions to architectural history and preservation, and to ensure that these unique materials will be organized, preserved, and made available to the public. Debbie Gwazda reflected on her brother's legacy, saying, quote, "Elric understood the value of preserving a record of the way that people who settled in this area in the 18th and 19th centuries approached construction through the cultural traditions of their home countries. He was a keen student of architectural history, so he understood better than most the context of framing and decorative styles." We check news hourly here on the Radio Voice KUR.

We're stepping out into a brand new Cool Jazz Weekly. Everything fresh in the world of cool and contemporary jazz with just a dash of the retro. My name is Monsoon Mike, and as I've said many times here on my show, I love new renditions, jazz renditions of classic pop songs. Joe Jackson did this one originally in 1982. Doc Powell freshens it up with a new sound and a bit of a different key as well. It's Doc Powell kicking off today's show with Steppin' Out. Welcome to Cool Jazz Week.

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Doug Wyatt on the up and Doc Powell stepping out here on Cool Jazz Weekly as we're stepping out on the up here on Cool Jazz Weekly, providing you each and every week with everything new and fresh in the world of cool and contemporary jazz with just a dash of the retro as we keep on dreaming for great new music. You don't have to keep dreaming because it's a reality here on Cool Jazz Weekly. Arthur Thompson, keep on dreaming on Cool Jazz Weekly.

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It's a Lowell Hopper with the juice on Cool Jazz Weekly.

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Greg Manning featuring Kirk Whalum with Yolanda and Lowell Hopper with Juice on Cool Jazz Weekly. Everything fresh in the world of cool and contemporary jazz. With just a dash of the retro halfway through the show, a dash of the retro or an artist interview. Next week, we hope to have an artist interview, and it's going to be a fun one. I'm working right now to set this one up. And we're actually going to do our Dash of the Retro today as kind of a preparation for next week's interview, where I hope to be interviewing Carmen Jackson. Carmen Jackson is the niece of...

legendary jazz vibraphonist Milt Jackson, also nicknamed Bags Jackson. Milt Jackson, a traditional jazz artist who had lots of fantastic music from the, you know, right from the 40s through the 50s, 60s, 70s, 80s, and even 90s. Before he sadly passed away in 1999. Milt Jackson, as I've always said, obviously this is a cool jazz, a smooth jazz radio show, but all of the music that is smooth jazz is based in the roots of regular traditional jazz. And as you know, I originally got into smooth jazz in the late 1980s, and getting into smooth jazz got me to exploring the roots of jazz. And I would occasionally listen, in addition to the local smooth jazz radio station as a teenager, to the traditional jazz radio station. And one day I was listening to the traditional jazz radio station, and they were giving away a CD, like, to the third caller. You know, one of those things that they used to do back in the old days. They still do that on the radio. Radio is not as fun as it used to be. But back then, you know, hey, third caller wins a prize. So I called in and I won a CD to an artist that I did not know anything about at the time, named Milt Jackson. And I really got into it. I really enjoyed it. And I don't know if I still have that CD or if it was lost in one of my several moves over the years. However, I always remember that Milt Jackson is the first artist, I would say, that got me into some traditional jazz music as well. So then a couple of weeks ago when I saw, you know, on the roster here that Milt Jackson's niece had a new song out paying tribute to her uncle called Bags Groove, I was fascinated with that. And I'm like, you know, I have to interview Carmen and talk to her and let her know that, you know, that her uncle was who got me into some traditional jazz. And ironically, she reached out to me as part of the promotion for her new song. And I told her that story that I just told you about how Milt Jackson, her uncle, was the first traditional jazz artist that I really listened to. And she was quite touched by that and thought that was a really neat story. And we're setting up an interview right now. So that's really cool. So I'm going to right now play for you one of the songs that I remember. I'm not sure if this was the actual CD that I won. I think it might have been a different CD, but this is one of Milt Jackson's classic songs from the early 1970s that I then explored after, you know, finding out and learning about Milt Jackson. This is called Sunflower by Milt Jackson from the early 1970s, and then we're going to segue into his niece, Carmen Jackson, her new song, Bags Groove. Really cool. Everything is full circle in life, isn't it, here on Cool Jazz Weekly. Everything fresh in the world of cool and contemporary jazz. Our touch of the retro, Milt Jackson, Sunflower. Enjoy.

0: Groove.
1: Family is a beautiful thing, is it not? There's Carmen Jackson right there with Bag's Groove, and her late uncle Milt Jackson before that, our touch of the retro Sunflower. Stay tuned to Cool Jazz Weekly, hopefully next week or very soon thereafter, an interview with Carmen Jackson. It is Cool Jazz Weekly, everything fresh in the world of cool and contemporary jazz with just a dash of the retro. Here's Sir Jonathan Williams with It's the Kind of Love on Cool Jazz Weekly.

really smooth trio of songs right there. That's a really nice cover of the LTD Jeffrey Osborne song Love Ballad, done there very smoothly by Greg Purcell. Nicole Henry right before that. Nice smooth song there called Everything is Fine. And we started off with Sir Jonathan Williams, It's the Kind of Love. And it's the kind of radio show that we do here on the Radio Voice of Cool Jazz. Yes, we are Cool Jazz Weekly. Everything fresh in the world of cool and contemporary jazz with just a dash of the retro, a production of Kutztown University Radio on the beautiful campus of Kutztown University. 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We've got time for one more song as we head out of today's show. It is Mike DiLorenzo with Driving All Night. As we drive into the end of another Cool Jazz Weekly, join us back here again next time on the radio show.

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I'm Kennedy Collins. NASCAR champion Kyle Busch has passed away at the age of 41. His family announced his death following a brief hospitalization for a severe illness. Busch experienced troubling symptoms, including coughing up blood, while at a GM facility, leading to his emergency transport to a Charlotte hospital. The racing community mourns the loss of a two-time NASCAR Cup Series winner, remembered for his talent and passion for the sport. Tulsi Gabbard is stepping down as Director of National Intelligence. Her resignation was confirmed by a source on Friday, with the news initially reported by Fox. Gabbard was confirmed to lead the Office of the Director of National Intelligence last year. This is a developing story, and we will provide updates as more information becomes available. Stay tuned for continuous coverage of breaking news. 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

0: on KUR provided in part by the students and staff of KUR. I'm Mike Ray. Kutztown University's Rock Ensemble 1 has been honored as the undergraduate college winner in the Blues Pop Rock Group category of the 2026 Downbeat Magazine Student Music Awards. The Downbeat Student Music Awards are considered the most prestigious awards in jazz education, recognizing the nation's top music programs. This is the 11th Student Music Award for KU's commercial music program in the last 10 years. The commercial music program at KU features several large rock ensembles consisting of horns, background singers, and rhythm sections, two large jazz ensembles featuring big bands in the style of Count Basie, and a large Latin ensemble. More than 130 students audition each semester for participation in these ensembles. Quote, "This award shows the strength and scope of the commercial music program at KU," said Dr. Kevin Jost, professor of music. "KU continues to be one of the nation's top programs for quality, creativity, and success." The Downbeat Student Music Awards recognize the top jazz ensembles at the undergraduate and graduate levels. Nine judges evaluate the participating groups based on several performance criteria, including overall sound, proper interpretation, improvisation, creativity, intonation, phrasing, and dynamics. The honorees are selected from a competitive pool in which winners must demonstrate a distinct voice in addition to technical proficiency. We check news right here on the radio voice of Kutztown University, KUR. I'm Mike Rags.
1: 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I'm Jake Longwell. Welcome to another hour of light and easy favorites. Opening the program with Armando Sciascia and his orchestra and their rendition of Close to You.

That's Nick Perito and the orchestra, and some great advice. Come on, smile. We also heard from Paul Marriott, Even the Nights Are Better, 3 o'clock in the morning from the Living Strings before that, George Benson and the single edit of This Masquerade, music of the Doors as played by the Astro Strings prior to that, that was of course Light My Fire, When I Fall in Love from James Davis and the orchestra, Where Is the Love from George French before that, as well as Arthur's Theme from Dick Bakker and his orchestra. And we began the set, and also the hour, with Armando Sciascia and Close to You. It's an hour of light and easy favorites. It's something beautiful.

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Nori Paramore and the orchestra gets our second and final set of the hour underway. Music from the Stevie Wonder songbook. It's My Cherie Amour.

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This is KUR Kutztown, your source for student-generated music, talk, sports, and everything in between.

I'm Kennedy Collins. NASCAR champion Kyle Busch has passed away at the age of 41. His family announced his death following a brief hospitalization for a severe illness. Busch experienced troubling symptoms, including coughing up blood, while at a GM facility, leading to his emergency transport to a Charlotte hospital. The racing community mourns the loss of a two-time NASCAR Cup Series winner, remembered for his talent and passion for the sport. Tulsi Gabbard is stepping down as Director of National Intelligence. Her resignation was confirmed by a source on Friday, with the news initially reported by Fox. Gabbard was confirmed to lead the Office of the Director of National Intelligence last year. This is a developing story, and we will provide updates as more information becomes available. Stay tuned for continuous coverage of breaking news. The News Stream, powered by Seaboard Networks, delivering smarter radio.

0: news on KUR, provided in part by the students and staff of Kutztown University Radio. I'm Mike Greggs. The memory of Elric J. Ensderby, celebrated timber framer and prolific historian of early American vernacular architecture, will be honored through the establishment of the Elric J. Ensderby Archive as part of the permanent collection of the library and archives at the Pennsylvania German Cultural Heritage Center at KU. The Ensderby and Gwazda family, including Elric's sister, Debbie Ensderby Gwazda, her husband, Ed, and sons Farley, Henry, and Chester, have agreed to honor Elric and his legacy by donating his extensive archives to the Pennsylvania German Cultural Heritage Center at Kutztown University, a leading center for the study of colonial and early American architecture in the Mid-Atlantic region. This donation is intended both to celebrate Elric's contributions to architectural history and preservation, and to ensure that these unique materials will be organized, preserved, and made available to the public. Debbie Gwazda reflected on her brother's legacy, saying, quote, "Elric understood the value of preserving a record of the way that people who settled in this area in the 18th and 19th centuries approached construction through the cultural traditions of their home countries. He was a keen student of architectural history, so he understood better than most the context of framing and decorative styles." We check news hourly here on the Radio Voice, KUR.
1: From Quality Radio Productions, it's another hour of relaxing instrumentals. It's Something Beautiful. I'm Jake Longwell. Opening the hour with the piano orchestra of José Melis, here is On a Little Street in Singapore.

One of the biggest names in the beautiful music genre, the 101 Strings, with their rendition of Memory. David Snell on harp before that with the Carpenters' Top of the World. George Melitrino gave us Romance in E-flat in that set as well. Jeff Love with You Belong to My Heart before that. Seymour Light at his orchestra with You, I'm Born Again. I See Your Face Before Me was performed by Paul Weston and the orchestra. The Melitrino Strings gave us If I Loved You, Botticelli and his orchestra before that, Forever and Ever, and Jose Melis at the piano at the top of the set on a little street in Singapore. You are listening to an hour of relaxing instrumentals. It's Something Beautiful. I'm Jake Longwell, where we play a wide variety of beautiful music, music from a variety of sources, including the Great American Songbook, music from films, Broadway shows, even songs from the pop and rock era. During beautiful music's heyday, it seemed there wasn't a tune that couldn't be arranged for this truly unique genre. If you'd like to get in touch with the program, you can do so by email. 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If you'd like the playlist or audio for this hour of beautiful music, it's Something Beautiful, program number 2015. We'll begin our final set of the hour with Paul Mauriat at the harpsichord. He's best known for his huge 1968 hit Love is Blue. Here is his rendition of the theme from Love Story.

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I'm Kennedy Collins. NASCAR champion Kyle Busch has passed away at the age of 41. His family announced his death following a brief hospitalization for a severe illness. Busch experienced troubling symptoms, including coughing up blood, while at a GM facility, leading to his emergency transport to a Charlotte hospital. The racing community mourns the loss of a two-time NASCAR Cup Series winner, remembered for his talent and passion for the sport. Tulsi Gabbard is stepping down as Director of National Intelligence. Her resignation was confirmed by a source on Friday, with the news initially reported by Fox. Gabbard was confirmed to lead the Office of the Director of National Intelligence last year. This is a developing story, and we will provide updates as more information becomes available. Stay tuned for continuous coverage of breaking news. 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

0: on KUR provided in part by the students and staff of Kutztown University Radio. I'm Mike Reggs. The memory of Elric J. Ensderby, celebrated timber framer and prolific historian of early American vernacular architecture, will be honored through the establishment of the Elric J. Ensderby Archive as part of the permanent collection of the library and archives at the Pennsylvania German Cultural Heritage Center at KU. The Ensderby and Gwazda family, including Elric's sister, Debbie Ensderby Gwazda, her husband, Ed, and sons Farley, Henry, and Chester, have agreed to honor Elric and his legacy by donating his extensive archives to the Pennsylvania German Cultural Heritage Center at Kutztown University, a leading center for the study of colonial and early American architecture in the Mid-Atlantic region. This donation is intended both to celebrate Elric's contributions to architectural history and preservation, and to ensure that these unique materials will be organized, preserved, and made available to the public. Debbie Gwazda reflected on her brother's legacy, saying, quote, "Elric understood the value of preserving a record of the way that people who settled in this area in the 18th and 19th centuries approached construction through the cultural traditions of their home countries. He was a keen student of architectural history, so he understood better than most the context of framing and decorative styles." We check news hourly here on the Radio Voice, KUR.
1: 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It's Something Beautiful. I'm Jake Longwell. Opening the hour with the 101 Strings and their rendition of Till There Was You.

Walk in the Black Forest. That's Marty Gold and his orchestra. Percy Faith before that with Angelica, and I want to dedicate that to all of my friends in Angelica, New York, in the heart of Allegheny County at WRAQ Community Radio there. Jonathan King before that, Everyone's Gone to the Moon. The piano artistry of Ferranti and Teicher back there as well, Yesterday When I Was Young. Frank Chaxfield with Love Is in the Air, as well as the Montmartre Strings and The Look of Love. Some Enchanted Evening from the Beverly Phillips Orchestra before that, Bert Kampfert with Spanish Eyes, and Till There Was You from the 101 Strings, getting that set underway. It's an hour of light and easy favorites. It's Something Beautiful. I'm Jake Longwell. If you want to get in touch with the program, the email address is qualityradioproductions@gmail.com, and our blog and website, qualityradioproductions.blogspot.com. If you'd like the playlist or streaming audio for this episode, it's Something Beautiful, program 2502. Paul Weston and the orchestra gets our final set of the hour underway. Love Walked In.

0: Daniel Michaels and his orchestra with More Than You Know. Jeff Love before that, Jeff spelled G-E-O-F-F, and music from the Antonio Carlos Jobim songbook, a huge hit for Stan Getz, along with João and Astrud Gilberto in 1964, The Girl from Ipanema. Dionne Warwick and Jeffrey Osborne's Love Power before that, as played by Pat Valentino and the orchestra. A true soft rock classic in there as well from 1972, no doubt just about every one of you recognized. We May Never Pass This Way Again from Seals and Crofts. Jazz pianist Joe Augustine and his trio Don't Cry For Me, Argentina. As well as the Fantasy Strings, one of the prominent beautiful music outfits of the 80s. And their take of...
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I'm Kennedy Collins. NASCAR champion Kyle Busch has passed away at the age of 41. His family announced his death following a brief hospitalization for a severe illness. Busch experienced troubling symptoms, including coughing up blood, while at a GM facility, leading to his emergency transport to a Charlotte hospital. The racing community mourns the loss of a two-time NASCAR Cup Series winner, remembered for his talent and passion for the sport. Tulsi Gabbard is stepping down as Director of National Intelligence. Her resignation was confirmed by a source on Friday, with the news initially reported by Fox. Gabbard was confirmed to lead the Office of the Director of National Intelligence last year. This is a developing story, and we will provide updates as more information becomes available. Stay tuned for continuous coverage of breaking news. The News Stream, powered by Seaboard Networks, delivering smarter radio.

0: News on KUR provided in part by the students and staff of KUR. I'm Mike Reggs. Kutztown University's Rock Ensemble 1 has been honored as the undergraduate college winner in the Blues Pop Rock Group category of the 2026 Downbeat Magazine Student Music Awards. The Downbeat Student Music Awards are considered the most prestigious awards in jazz education, recognizing the nation's top music programs. This is the 11th Student Music Award for KU's commercial music program in the last 10 years. The commercial music program at KU features several large rock ensembles consisting of horns, background singers, and rhythm sections, two large jazz ensembles featuring big bands in the style of Count Basie, and a large Latin ensemble. More than 130 students audition each semester for participation in these ensembles. Quote, "This award shows the strength and scope of the commercial music program at KU," said Dr. Kevin Jost, professor of music. "KU continues to be one of the nation's top programs for quality, creativity, and success." The Downbeat Student Music Awards recognize the top jazz ensembles at the undergraduate and graduate levels. Nine judges evaluate the participating groups based on several performance criteria, including overall sound, proper interpretation, improvisation, creativity, intonation, phrasing, and dynamics. The honorees are selected from a competitive pool in which winners must demonstrate a distinct voice in addition to technical proficiency. We check news right here on the radio voice of Kutztown University, KUR. I'm Mike Reggs.
1: 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Welcome to another hour of relaxing instrumentals. This is Something Beautiful.

The piano of Lex de Azevedo and his orchestra, wrapping up that set of beautiful instrumentals with One Less Bell to Answer. Another pianist before that, Floyd Kramer, gave us Too Young. The London Studio Orchestra performed Human Nature. The New London Orchestra ahead of that, Send in the Clowns. For All We Know, the Carpenters Classic, was performed by Frank Chaxfield and his orchestra. I'd Really Love to See You Tonight, from Ronnie Aldrich. Love Walked In, from Jeff Love and the orchestra. And Gordon Lankford at the top, All or Nothing at All. You are listening to Something Beautiful. I'm Jake Longwell. 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

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This is KUR Kutztown, your source for student-generated music, talk, sports, and everything in between.

I'm Kennedy Collins. NASCAR champion Kyle Busch has passed away at the age of 41. His family announced his death following a brief hospitalization for a severe illness. Busch experienced troubling symptoms, including coughing up blood, while at a GM facility, leading to his emergency transport to a Charlotte hospital. The racing community mourns the loss of a two-time NASCAR Cup Series winner, remembered for his talent and passion for the sport. Tulsi Gabbard is stepping down as Director of National Intelligence. Her resignation was confirmed by a source on Friday, with the news initially reported by Fox. Gabbard was confirmed to lead the Office of the Director of National Intelligence last year. This is a developing story, and we will provide updates as more information becomes available. Stay tuned for continuous coverage of breaking news. The News Stream, powered by Seaboard Networks, delivering smarter radio.

0: on KU are provided in part by the students and staff of Kutztown University Radio. I'm Mike Reggs. The memory of Elric J. Ensderby, celebrated timber framer and prolific historian of early American vernacular architecture, will be honored through the establishment of the Elric J. Ensderby Archive as part of the permanent collection of the library and archives at the Pennsylvania German Cultural Heritage Center at KU. The Ensderby and Gwazda family, including Elric's sister, Debbie Ensderby Gwazda, her husband, Ed, and sons Farley, Henry, and Chester, have agreed to honor Elric and his legacy by donating his extensive archives to the Pennsylvania German Cultural Heritage Center at Kutztown University, a leading center for the study of colonial and early American architecture in the Mid-Atlantic region. This donation is intended both to celebrate Elric's contributions to architectural history and preservation, and to ensure that these unique materials will be organized, preserved, and made available to the public. Debbie Gwazda reflected on her brother's legacy, saying, quote, "Elric understood the value of preserving a record of the way that people who settled in this area in the 18th and 19th centuries approached construction through the cultural traditions of their home countries. He was a keen student of architectural history, so he understood better than most the context of framing and decorative styles." We check news hourly here on the Radio Voice, KUR.
1: From Quality Radio Productions, it's another hour of relaxing instrumentals. It's Something Beautiful. I'm Jake Longwell. Getting the hour underway with one of the biggest names in beautiful music and easy listening, Percy Faith and his orchestra. From a compilation of his work for the Columbia label, The Columbia Singles, Volume 3, this is his rendition of Strangers in the Night.

That's one from Reg Owen and the Orchestra. If I Could Be With You, from the album Obsession. Marty Gold before that, Suddenly It's Springtime, from Spotlight on Marty Gold, Volume 1. A piece from the John Lennon songbook, Imagine, as played by the Holly Ridge Strings, from Strawberry Fields Forever. Joe Reisman before that, You Stepped Out of a Dream, from The Early Years, Volume 3. Nori Paramore, from Spotlight on Nori Paramore, we heard As Time Goes By. Sid Dale in the orchestra, A Little Bit More, from Easy Listening Favorites. Trumpeter Bert Kempfert, from the compilation Love That Bert and My Way of Life, combining two classic LPs on one CD. We heard Welcome to My Heart. The Living Strings gave us Breakfast at Tiffany's, from Songs from the Silver Screen. And Percy Faith at the top of the set with Strangers in the Night, from the Columbia Singles, Volume 3. You are listening to Something Beautiful, an hour of easy listening instrumentals. I'm Jake Longwell. 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If you want the playlist or audio for this episode, please look for Something Beautiful, Program 1816. We'll begin our second and final set of the hour with the music of Neil Diamond, as played by the Marina Strings. From the LP, the Marina Strings play the Neil Diamond Solid Gold Songbook. 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

I'm Kennedy Collins. NASCAR champion Kyle Busch has passed away at the age of 41. His family announced his death following a brief hospitalization for a severe illness. Busch experienced troubling symptoms, including coughing up blood, while at a GM facility, leading to his emergency transport to a Charlotte hospital. The racing community mourns the loss of a two-time NASCAR Cup Series winner, remembered for his talent and passion for the sport. Tulsi Gabbard is stepping down as Director of National Intelligence. Her resignation was confirmed by a source on Friday, with the news initially reported by Fox. Gabbard was confirmed to lead the Office of the Director of National Intelligence last year. This is a developing story, and we will provide updates as more information becomes available. Stay tuned for continuous coverage of breaking news. The News Stream, powered by Seaboard Networks, delivering smarter radio.

0: News on KUR, provided in part by the students and staff of KUR. I'm Mike Ray. Kutztown University's Rock Ensemble 1 has been honored as the undergraduate college winner in the Blues Pop Rock Group category of the 2026 Downbeat Magazine Student Music Awards. The Downbeat Student Music Awards are considered the most prestigious awards in jazz education, recognizing the nation's top music programs. This is the 11th Student Music Award for KU's commercial music program in the last 10 years. The commercial music program at KU features several large rock ensembles consisting of horns, background singers, and rhythm sections, two large jazz ensembles featuring big bands in the style of Count Basie, and a large Latin ensemble. More than 130 students audition each semester for participation in these ensembles. Quote, "This award shows the strength and scope of the commercial music program at KU," said Dr. Kevin Jost, professor of music. "KU continues to be one of the nation's top programs for quality, creativity, and success." The Downbeat Student Music Awards recognize the top jazz ensembles at the undergraduate and graduate levels. Nine judges evaluate the participating groups based on several performance criteria, including overall sound, proper interpretation, improvisation, creativity, intonation, phrasing, and dynamics. The honorees are selected from a competitive pool in which winners must demonstrate a distinct voice in addition to technical proficiency. We check news right here on the radio voice of Kutztown University, KUR. I'm Mike Rags.
1: From Quality Radio Productions, it's Something Beautiful. I'm Jake Longwell with another hour of relaxing instrumentals. Opening the program this time with Bernard Ebbinghaus and his orchestra, and their rendition of Never Gonna Let You Go.

The music of the Alan Parsons Project is played by Paul Cassidy and the orchestra. That was Time. Michael Jackson's Human Nature was performed by Johnny Arthey and the orchestra before that. Yesterday Once More from Harold Winkler. Moon River by the Cascading Strings. We also heard from Johnny Douglas and the Music of Orleans, Dance With Me. David Whittaker and the orchestra gave us I Will Wait For You. The Moonlighting Theme from Pat Valentino ahead of that. Victor Venacour and Billy Joel's The Longest Time. And up at the top, Bernard Ebbinghaus and the orchestra with Seekers Never Gonna Let You Go. You are listening to an hour of relaxing instrumentals. It's Something Beautiful. I'm Jake Longwell. If you want to get in touch, the email address is qualityradioproductions@gmail.com and our blog and website, qualityradioproductions.blogspot.com. 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We'll begin our final set of the hour with Botticelli and the orchestra and their rendition of Fernando.

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I'm Kennedy Collins. NASCAR champion Kyle Busch has passed away at the age of 41. His family announced his death following a brief hospitalization for a severe illness. Busch experienced troubling symptoms, including coughing up blood, while at a GM facility, leading to his emergency transport to a Charlotte hospital. The racing community mourns the loss of a two-time NASCAR Cup Series winner, remembered for his talent and passion for the sport. Tulsi Gabbard is stepping down as Director of National Intelligence. Her resignation was confirmed by a source on Friday, with the news initially reported by Fox. Gabbard was confirmed to lead the Office of the Director of National Intelligence last year. This is a developing story, and we will provide updates as more information becomes available. Stay tuned for continuous coverage of breaking news. The News Stream, powered by Seaboard Networks, delivering smarter radio.

0: news on KUR, provided in part by the students and staff of Kutztown University Radio. I'm Mike Greggs. The memory of Elric J. Ensderby, celebrated timber framer and prolific historian of early American vernacular architecture, will be honored through the establishment of the Elric J. Ensderby Archive as part of the permanent collection of the library and archives at the Pennsylvania German Cultural Heritage Center at KU. The Ensderby and Gwazda family, including Elric's sister, Debbie Ensderby Gwazda, her husband, Ed, and sons Farley, Henry, and Chester, have agreed to honor Elric and his legacy by donating his extensive archives to the Pennsylvania German Cultural Heritage Center at Kutztown University, a leading center for the study of colonial and early American architecture in the Mid-Atlantic region. This donation is intended both to celebrate Elric's contributions to architectural history and preservation, and to ensure that these unique materials will be organized, preserved, and made available to the public. Debbie Gwazda reflected on her brother's legacy, saying, quote, "Elric understood the value of preserving a record of the way that people who settled in this area in the 18th and 19th centuries approached construction through the cultural traditions of their home countries. He was a keen student of architectural history, so he understood better than most the context of framing and decorative styles." We check news hourly here on the Radio Voice, KUR.
1: From Quality Radio Productions, it's another hour of relaxing instrumentals. It's Something Beautiful. I'm Jake Longwell. Opening the hour with the Prague Philharmonic, here they are with a suite of pieces from the soundtrack to the classic film To Kill a Mockingbird.

One of the biggest names in beautiful music, concluding that set, Percy Faith and his orchestra, with You'd Be So Nice to Come Home To. Ron Goodwin before that, leading his orchestra through Elizabethan Serenade. We also heard from Andre Kostelanets, another major player in this genre, his rendition of Dancing on the Ceiling. Percy Faith yet again, this time with A Quiet Thing before that. We heard from Richard Heyman and the orchestra, A Man and a Woman. Harald Winkler before that, Yesterday When I Was Young. Frank Chaxfield, I Could Have Danced All Night before that. And the Prague Philharmonic at the top of the set with a medley of tunes from the soundtrack to To Kill a Mockingbird. You are listening to Something Beautiful, where we present an hour of beautiful music, also known as easy listening, and yes, sometimes it's been called elevator music. We wear that banner with pride, though. Truly unique renditions of popular songs from the movies, from Broadway, the Great American Songbook, and even the pop and rock era. I'm Jake Longwell. I hope you enjoy listening to these great instrumentals as much as I enjoy bringing them to you. If you'd like to get in touch with the program, you can do so by email. 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If you would like the playlist or streaming audio for this episode, it's Something Beautiful program number 2018. We'll begin our second and final set of the hour with still another major player in the beautiful music genre, Paul Mauriat. Of course, he had a huge hit on the pop charts in 1968 with Love is Blue. Here is his rendition of La Mer, or better known in English as Beyond the Sea.

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I'm Kennedy Collins. NASCAR champion Kyle Busch has passed away at the age of 41. His family announced his death following a brief hospitalization for a severe illness. Busch experienced troubling symptoms, including coughing up blood, while at a GM facility, leading to his emergency transport to a Charlotte hospital. The racing community mourns the loss of a two-time NASCAR Cup Series winner, remembered for his talent and passion for the sport. Tulsi Gabbard is stepping down as Director of National Intelligence. Her resignation was confirmed by a source on Friday, with the news initially reported by Fox. Gabbard was confirmed to lead the Office of the Director of National Intelligence last year. This is a developing story, and we will provide updates as more information becomes available. Stay tuned for continuous coverage of breaking news. 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

on KUR, provided in part by the students and staff of KUR. I'm Mike Ray. Kutztown University's Rock Ensemble 1 has been honored as the undergraduate college winner in the Blues Pop Rock Group category of the 2026 Downbeat Magazine Student Music Awards. The Downbeat Student Music Awards are considered the most prestigious awards in jazz education, recognizing the nation's top music programs. This is the 11th Student Music Award for KU's commercial music program in the last 10 years. The commercial music program at KU features several large rock ensembles consisting of horns, background singers, and rhythm sections, two large jazz ensembles featuring big bands in the style of Count Basie, and a large Latin ensemble. More than 130 students audition each semester for participation in these ensembles. Quote, "This award shows the strength and scope of the commercial music program at KU," said Dr. Kevin Jost, professor of music. "KU continues to be one of the nation's top programs for quality, creativity, and success." The Downbeat Student Music Awards recognize the top jazz ensembles at the undergraduate and graduate levels. Nine judges evaluate the participating groups based on several performance criteria, including overall sound, proper interpretation, improvisation, creativity, intonation, phrasing, and dynamics. The honorees are selected from a competitive pool in which winners must demonstrate a distinct voice in addition to technical proficiency. We check news right here on the radio voice of Kutztown University, KUR. I'm Mike Rags.

The first movement from Brass from the Past, the concerto for ophicleide and orchestra, ophicleide being the precursor of the modern tuba, a work by William Perry. I think you'll understand after hearing that why the first movement is called Blue Ophicleide. In that performance, the ophicleidist was Nick Byrne, and Paul Phillips conducted the RTE National Symphony Orchestra of Ireland. I'm Michael Campion. You're listening to American Landscapes. I'm really glad you're here. Thank you so much for joining me. Music for Brass and Winds this week continues with a piece by Charles Martin Loeffler. This is a work from 1930. It's called The Lone Prairie, and yes, it is inspired by that famous cowboy song. This is what Bruce Gabor wrote about the discovery of this piece, or the complete version, I should say. He said, "The Lone Prairie has always been listed in the various catalogs of Charles Martin Loeffler's compositions as being incomplete. In 1991, the Loeffler scholar Ellen Knight directed me to a little-known 5-page handwritten manuscript of The Lone Prairie, which is in effect virtually complete. Although the work is listed by Ellen Knight as a paraphrase on 2 Western cowboy songs, all the handwritten material is simply headed The Lone Prairie. I have traced the 2 tunes used by Loeffler to an issue of the Wawan Press magazine, where they appeared with harmonizations by Arthur Farwell. Farwell credits Henry Gilbert with collecting the melody of the cowboy song The Lone Prairie, and Alice Haskell with collecting the words and tune to the African-American spiritual Moanin' Dove from inhabitants of the South Carolina coastal islands." So here is The Lone Prairie by Charles Martin Loeffler. In this performance, we'll hear violist Brett Deubner, tenor saxophonist Paul Cohen, and pianist Allison Brewster-Franzetti.

The Lone Prairie by Charles Martin Leffler, with violist Brett Deubner, tenor saxophonist Paul Cohen, and pianist Allison Brewster Franzetti on American Landscapes. I'm Michael Campion. I really hope you're enjoying this selection of music for Winds and Brass on the show this week. Music by Barbara Harbach is next. A piece called The Sounds of St. Louis. The composer wrote, "It incorporates and combines my original fugues and melodies with the popular Civil War song for the South, Missouri, Missouri, Bright Land of the West, with the wistful folk song Shenandoah for the North, and the St. Louis Blues, an American popular song written by W.C. Handy. I imagined a piece that used my original music with these three songs, weaving and interweaving, vying and playing among the instruments with the melodies teasing and flirting." Here is The Sounds of St. Louis, a work by Barbara Harbach, performed by the St. Louis Low Brass Collective.

The Sounds of St. Louis by Barbara Harbach, performed by the St. Louis Low Brass Collective on American Landscapes. I'm Michael Campion. I'm really glad you're here for this selection of music for winds and brass. I really hope you're enjoying it. This next piece is from a new CD on the Freedom Road Records label. Flutist Janet Axelrod has put together a selection of concert works by well-known Broadway composers. And we're going to hear a piece by Joshua Rosenblum. Rosenblum has a wide-ranging experience in classical, contemporary, and theater music. He's conducted Broadway and off-Broadway shows and has been nominated for 4 Drama Desk Awards. His piece is called Touch and Go, which is sort of a combination of classical and swing. The composer said that touch and go implies a precarious state, but also has the double meaning of something that can touch you because it's tender and melodic, and then go with propulsion. Here's Touch and Go, a composition from 2020 by Joshua Rosenblum. It's performed by flutist Janet Axelrod with the composer at the piano.

0: That was a really fun piece by Joshua Rosenblum. It was called Touch and Go. The composer was at the piano with flutist Janet Axelrod. I'm Michael Campion. You're listening to American Landscapes. It's really great to have you here. A selection of music for winds and brass this week on the program.
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0: I'm Michael Campion, and you're listening to American Landscapes. Aaron Copland originally wrote Quiet City in 1939 as incidental music for Irwin Shaw's play of the same name. A little bit later, he decided to use themes from this incidental music as his famous concert piece called Quiet City. He scored it for trumpet and string orchestra, and then later on, to provide contrast and give the trumpeter some breathing spaces, he added an oboe, which he later changed to English horn. And once he did this, he felt he had really hit on something. He said the idea of contrasting trumpet with English horn was a find, giving, I think, a certain freshness and variety of instrumental color. Here's the popular Quiet City by Aaron Copland. This is the St. Paul Chamber Orchestra, conducted by Hugh Wolfe.

Quiet City by Aaron Copland. Hugh Wolf conducted the St. Paul Chamber Orchestra in that performance on American Landscapes. I'm Michael Campion. Glad you could be here for the selection of music for Winds and Brass. John Philip Sousa's pieces called The Band Came Back and Showing Off Before Company were sort of two different versions of the same idea. Now, there were two reasons this very long showpiece was begun. The first is the fact that Sousa was often invited to speak at service club luncheons like the Rotary Club or the Kiwanis Club, and a lot of times these ran overtime, making it impossible for him to be on time for the band's matinee concerts. Another reason for this piece is that certain members of the band didn't necessarily come back from lunch on time to make it to the matinee performances either. So the purpose of this piece was to show off various musicians in various sections of the band so that Sousa didn't necessarily need to be there and the entire band didn't necessarily need to be there either. In 1919, the work that came to be known as The Band Came Back was revised and retitled Showing Off Before Company. So this is a fairly lengthy piece that we're only going to hear a portion of for various sections of the band to enter one by one, performing a variety of well-known tunes and staying after that to accompany the other sections of the band as they began to arrive and or until Sousa himself showed up. So here is part of Showing Off Before Company by John Philip Sousa. This is the Royal College of Music Wind Orchestra under the direction of Keith Bryan.

0: a piece that was put together by John Philip Sousa that grew out of the music that the band played when not all the band members came back from lunch in time, or even when Sousa himself wasn't on time for the matinee concert. That was called Showing Off Before Friends.
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I'm Kennedy Collins. NASCAR champion Kyle Busch has passed away at the age of 41. His family announced his death following a brief hospitalization for a severe illness. Busch experienced troubling symptoms, including coughing up blood, while at a GM facility, leading to his emergency transport to a Charlotte hospital. The racing community mourns the loss of a two-time NASCAR Cup Series winner, remembered for his talent and passion for the sport. Tulsi Gabbard is stepping down as Director of National Intelligence. Her resignation was confirmed by a source on Friday, with the news initially reported by Fox. Gabbard was confirmed to lead the Office of the Director of National Intelligence last year. This is a developing story, and we will provide updates as more information becomes available. Stay tuned for continuous coverage of breaking news. 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

news on KUR, provided in part by the students and staff of Kutztown University Radio. I'm Mike Greggs. The memory of Elric J. Ensderby, celebrated timber framer and prolific historian of early American vernacular architecture, will be honored through the establishment of the Elric J. Ensderby Archive as part of the permanent collection of the library and archives at the Pennsylvania German Cultural Heritage Center at KU. The Ensderby and Gwazda family, including Elric's sister, Debbie Ensderby Gwazda, her husband, Ed, and sons Farley, Henry, and Chester, have agreed to honor Elric and his legacy by donating his extensive archives to the Pennsylvania German Cultural Heritage Center at Kutztown University, a leading center for the study of colonial and early American architecture in the Mid-Atlantic region. This donation is intended both to celebrate Elric's contributions to architectural history and preservation, and to ensure that these unique materials will be organized, preserved, and made available to the public. Debbie Gwazda reflected on her brother's legacy, saying, quote, "Elric understood the value of preserving a record of the way that people who settled in this area in the 18th and 19th centuries approached construction through the cultural traditions of their home countries. He was a keen student of architectural history, so he understood better than most the context of framing and decorative styles." We check news hourly here on the Radio Voice, KUR.

The infectiously upbeat music by Justin Hurwitz for the 2016 musical La La Land. The storyline is established in the opening scene, replete with hopes and dreams and frustrations. If you can sing and dance in a traffic jam, you can do anything. Alfred Hitchcock was a master at creating suspense. One technique he insisted on was to always make the public aware of all the facts involved. Otherwise, there is no suspense. In his 1958 classic Vertigo, all the facts and foibles of the characters are presented to us in the opening scene. For just over a minute and a half, we are immersed in a rooftop chase. The perpetrator, a policeman, and a man with a disabling fear of heights. The scene is set, and we cannot tear our eyes away from the screen for the rest of the movie. Bernard Herrmann wrote a score that practically defines the word tension. You can feel the build-up, spinning a musical web of fear, deceit, and spiraling down from a great height through the power of the music. Let's hear some of that score now.

That was Prelude and the Rooftop from 1958's Vertigo, composed by Bernard Herrmann for Alfred Hitchcock's masterpiece of suspense. The opening scene is one of the most riveting in all of film, and Herrmann's outstanding music instantly sweeps you along with the characters to the time, place, and tension of the story, and stays with you throughout the movie. Some cinematic works create a slow burn that builds a searing portrait of the characters and their motivations even before you see them. At the beginning of the legendary 1972 film The Godfather, the titular character is not seen, but his presence is deeply felt as a supplicant appeals to him for justice for his daughter. When the camera finally focuses on the face of Don Corleone, he is calm as he speaks about friendship and respect, and after the grieving father leaves, it is just as eerily calm when he orders his men to carry out the justice as a gift for him on the Don's daughter's wedding day. In those early minutes of the film, the dichotomy of the mafia brutality and the fierce dedication to family are set as the premise for all that follows. And once again, we can't look away. Nino Rota composed the haunting score to the film.

The main title, Godfather Waltz, and Love Theme, Speak Softly Love, from The Godfather, 1972. Composer Nino Rota encapsulates the sound of the culture of the Italian family, the quiet but brutal force of the family business, in his music, and the opening scene, which is in and of itself without music, captures the essential heart of the story in just a few minutes. There are thousands of films about the American West, and some of the best were created by Sergio Leone, with music by Ennio Morricone, sometimes called Spaghetti Westerns. The nickname denigrates the outstanding directing and musical talents of Leone and Morricone, but their films are standouts of the genre of Westerns. In the 1968 film, Once Upon a Time in the West, an extended 10-minute opening scene at the train station famously uses an ambient soundscape rather than a traditional musical score, featuring creaking windmills, buzzing flies, and wind to build tension to an excruciating level. When music does enter the scene, it is the haunting harmonica theme composed by Ennio Morricone, known as Man with a Harmonica, or the harmonica theme. Here is that theme now.

That was Man with a Harmonica from Once Upon a Time in the West from 1968. Sergio Leone's opening sequence sets the tension for the gunfight, is a perfect example of when silence speaks louder than bullets. There is no dialogue nor music in this scene, but the tension is thick, and the payoff, when the music does come in, is masterful. I'm Edmund Stone, creator, host, and producer of The Score. Today, we are exploring some of the best opening scenes in cinematic history. Before films had sound, they had intertitles, or title cards, that displayed key story descriptions in silent films. When talkies became the norm, these cinematic props disappeared, only to reappear in another galaxy far, far away.

1977's Star Wars: A New Hope changed filmmaking as we know it, and writer-director George Lucas paid homage to the cinema of old that he loved so well, using visuals and music to drive the story. His landmark space epic opened with a narration crawling further and further into the vastness of space, culminating in a Star Destroyer chase scene. John Williams wrote the iconic score.

That was the main title from 1977's Star Wars: A New Hope, composed by John Williams. The opening scene transports the audience into an entirely different realm, filled with adventure, lightsabers, and outstanding music by Maestro Williams. The theme has been incorporated into every film in the franchise, and the opening scene resets the standard for anticipation. That standard got a boost in another film featuring collaboration between George Lucas and John Williams, this time with the addition of Steven Spielberg. In 1981, the enormous talent of this triumvirate crafted one of the most action-packed opening scenes in filmmaking. In Raiders of the Lost Ark, a silhouetted man in a fedora is trekking through a steamy rainforest. In the first 10 minutes of the film, Indiana Jones is treated to a cauldron of bats surging from a cave, a colony of tarantulas, treacherous companions, walls impregnated with poisoned darts, a golden idol, and a massive boulder that threatens to flatten the hero. Jones escapes all that to come face to face with his rival. He may have lost that round, but the intense action had the audience permanently hooked for 5 films. John Williams composed this instantly recognizable score.

That was The Raiders' March from Raiders of the Lost Ark, a 1981 collaboration between George Lucas, Steven Spielberg and John Williams that has one of the most adventurous and action-packed opening scenes ever. Still to come on this episode of The Score, more memories and music from the best opening scenes in cinema, including Skyfall, Saving Private Ryan, and more. I hope you're enjoying this program. If you are, then please share it with your family and friends on your favorite social media. You can also reach me directly at Edmund, that's E-D-M-U-N-D, at thescore.org. I'd love to hear from you. 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

great opening scene in a film doesn't just grab our attention, it earns our trust. It introduces the characters. It tells us what kind of a world we are stepping into, what to expect from the rest of the movie. Give us enough of the characters to keep us interested in watching. Before a word is spoken, the tension starts to mount in the Orson Welles' highly acclaimed masterpiece of film noir, A Touch of Evil, from 1958. The tension starts to mount before a word is spoken, as we see a bomb being planted in the trunk of a car. One of the most famous shots ever made, director Welles ratchets up the fear and urgency over 3 minutes and 20 seconds. Each time the traffic stops for even a moment, we dread what we know must be coming. The dark, gritty atmosphere and the main characters are laid out before us, and the conclusion of the shot keeps us glued to the screen throughout the labyrinthian plot twists and turns. Henry Mancini wrote a pioneering score blending moody jazz, early rock and roll, and Afro-Cuban percussion that perfectly captures the film's seedy, corrupt atmosphere.

That was the main title from 1958's A Touch of Evil, composed by Henry Mancini. A masterpiece of film noir, it is a story of corruption and vengeance. The opening scene begins with tension that does not slack throughout the entire movie. Quentin Tarantino is widely considered a modern auteur. He writes and directs his films and has a highly recognizable signature style of storytelling, intense violence, and a penchant for writing alternative histories as a type of cinematic catharsis. His first of these alternate histories was Inglourious Basterds in 2009, a historical revenge fantasy that culminates in killing Hitler. Tarantino carefully set the stage in the long opening scene. The tension builds from the first moment as Nazi Colonel Hans Lander arrives at a farmstead. Lander, like Tarantino, enjoys a good mind game. His conversation with the farmer starts out somewhat benign, but the veneer of civility is ripped away as he informs the man that he is looking for a missing Jewish family. The camera slowly crawls from the farmer's face to the face of a terrified woman hiding under the floorboards in the house. Lander draws out the tension, and for a moment the farmer and the audience might even believe things may be all right. He says that the Germans will leave the man and his three daughters alone if he tells him where the missing family are. Any Tarantino fan knows that things will definitely not be all right and are on the edge of their seat throughout the movie. Tarantino does not use original compositions in his films, but repurposes known works, often from other films. The Green Leaves of Summer, earlier composed by Dmitri Tiomkin, plays during the powerful opening scene.

That was Dmitri Tiomkin's The Green Leaves of Summer, juxtaposed against the explosive brutality of the opening scene in Quentin Tarantino's 2009 movie Inglourious Basterds. The scene is extremely intense and sets up the rest of the film and its characters in an unforgettable way that makes the revenge fantasy at the end all the more satisfying. I'm Edmund Stone, creator, host, and producer of The Score. Today, we are exploring music and moments from some of the greatest opening scenes in cinema. On the far more historical side of films about World War II is the heart-wrenching masterpiece Saving Private Ryan from 1998. Loosely based on real-life events, it is the story of a special unit being sent into the bloody fray of World War II to bring back the sole surviving son of a woman whose other three boys had all just been killed in the war. The opening scene is painfully realistic, portraying the visceral horror of war. Director Steven Spielberg chose not to glorify war, but to deconstruct its cinematic clichés. The depiction of the landing scene at Omaha Beach's Dog Green Sector was extraordinarily realistic, from the panic inside the landing craft to the sheer brutality of the German defense. War had never been portrayed so accurately in mainstream American cinema. Here is Omaha Beach, composed by John Williams, for Saving Private Ryan in 1998.

That was Omaha Beach from 1998's Saving Private Ryan, composed by John Williams. The music plays to the opening scene of the landing. The 24-minute sequence is stark in its realism and builds a deep, gripping empathy for the soldiers and their fight for survival. James Bond films are instantly recognizable from the stylized design and pop music of the opening credits to the apparent indestructibility of the super spy hero. The 2012 installment, Skyfall, is considered one of the best of the pre-title sequences of the Bond franchise. It delivers adrenaline-pumping action, strong character setup, and a surprise: the apparent death of Bond. As Bond fights on the top of a moving train, he is shot and falls down the ravine and into the river. Here is Thomas Newman conducting from his original score to Skyfall.

That was Grand Bazaar from 2012's Skyfall, composed by Thomas Newman for the scene where Bond is shot and falls down a ravine and into a river. Often cited as the most thrilling of all the Bond pre-title sequences, this 007 opening has a unique feature, the apparent death of the spy. To visually depict the evolution of humanity from the savannas of Africa to the cold vastness of space in the near future, in one scene, without a word of dialogue, requires cinematic mastery. That is exactly what Stanley Kubrick created in the 1968 film 2001: A Space Odyssey. The deliberately slow pace of the opening scene moves from the depiction of a community of great apes to the arrival of the monolith to the iconic match cut of the ape throwing a bone, which cuts to a ship in space representing millions of years of human progress from primitive tools to advanced technology in one instant. The sonic picture painted with the wordless choir Requiem by George Ligeti, then transitioning into the eerie and powerful Also Sprach Zarathustra by Richard Strauss, pairs with this masterstroke of filmmaking perfectly.

That is the sound of millions of years of evolution as depicted in 2001, A Space Odyssey. Requiem for soprano, mezzo-soprano, two mixed choirs and orchestra by George Ligeti, and also Sprach Zarathustra by Richard Strauss, used to perfection in the opening scene of the groundbreaking film 2001, A Space Odyssey, from 1968. It is said that you only have one chance to make a first impression. This is particularly true in filmmaking. From the very first frame, the opening scene of a film has the power to draw us in or lose us forever. A well-crafted opening intrigues, teases, and informs. It establishes the theme, characters, power, and tone. A masterfully crafted opening does not just entertain, it can change the way that we see movies forever, creating a moment that stays with us the rest of our lives.

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2: I'm David Lin. The U.S. military has carried out what it is calling self-defense strikes against Iranian missile launch sites and naval assets near the Strait of Hormuz, according to U.S. Central Command. CENTCOM spokesperson Timothy Hawkins said that the action was taken to protect U.S. personnel from imminent threats posed by Iranian forces. He said the strikes targeted missile positions, as well as Iranian boats attempting to lay naval mines in the area. Hawkins added that U.S. forces are defending their troops while exercising restraint during the ongoing ceasefire. NASA will give an update today about its plans to build a moon base. In a statement, the agency says it intends to share moon base plans and highlight progress toward a sustained presence on the lunar surface. NASA is building off the success of the recent Artemis II mission around the moon with its ambitious plan to create a permanent base. It hopes to have the base up and running within the next 7 years. The News Stream, powered by Seaboard Networks, delivering smarter radio.

0: on KUR, provided in part by the students and staff of KUR. I'm Mike Reggs. Kutztown University's Rock Ensemble 1 has been honored as the undergraduate college winner in the Blues Pop Rock Group category of the 2026 Downbeat Magazine Student Music Awards. The Downbeat Student Music Awards are considered the most prestigious awards in jazz education, recognizing the nation's top music programs. This is the 11th Student Music Award for KU's commercial music program in the last 10 years. The commercial music program at KU features several large rock ensembles consisting of horns, background singers, and rhythm sections, two large jazz ensembles featuring big bands in the style of Count Basie, and a large Latin ensemble. More than 130 students audition each semester for participation in these ensembles. Quote, "This award shows the strength and scope of the commercial music program at KU," said Dr. Kevin Jost, professor of music. "KU continues to be one of the nation's top programs for quality, creativity, and success." The Downbeat Student Music Awards recognize the top jazz ensembles at the undergraduate and graduate levels. Nine judges evaluate the participating groups based on several performance criteria, including overall sound, proper interpretation, improvisation, creativity, intonation, phrasing, and dynamics. The honorees are selected from a competitive pool in which winners must demonstrate a distinct voice in addition to technical proficiency. We check news right here on the radio voice of Kutztown University, KUR. I'm Mike Reggs.
1: It's to 35 degrees Celsius. Lara Bentley reports from London.
2: Heat health alerts have been issued by authorities across most parts of the UK, warning that more vulnerable people are likely to require healthcare, including the elderly and people with pre-existing respiratory and heart conditions. The warning is set to remain in place until Wednesday evening. UV levels are also reaching unusually high levels across much of the UK, climbing to between 8 and 10, which is classified as very high on the World Health Organization's UV scale. Meanwhile, around 500 homes in southern England are facing disrupted water supplies, with utility companies South East Water saying it has struggled to keep up with increased demand during the hot weather.
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3: Buenas noches. Desde los estudios de KBBF, la primera estación comunitaria bilingüe en los Estados Unidos. Soy su presentador, Alan Bloom. Y les doy la bienvenida a esta edición de Tonos Clásicos, su programa de música clásica con una conexión latina. Cada semana a esta hora exploramos la cultura musical de España y Latinoamérica. 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
4: El compositor brasileño Heitor Villa-Lobos compuso su segundo concierto para piano para el pianista brasileño João de Souza Lima. 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The Brazilian composer Heitor Villa-Lobos wrote his second piano concerto for the Brazilian pianist João de Souza Lima. The dedicatee himself gave the work's first performance in Rio de Janeiro in 1950. The third movement is entitled Cadenza and is devoted entirely to a display of the ebullient pianism at which Souza Lima excelled. The reflective slow movement is a good example of the integration of Brazilian folk elements into a more cosmopolitan musical language that Villa-Lobos attained towards the end of his life. We'll hear Brazilian pianist Cristina Ortiz with the Royal Philharmonic Orchestra under the direction of the Spanish conductor Miguel Gomez Martinez.

0: Dos motetes de Cristóbal de Morales fueron interpretados por el Consortium Carissimi. Two motets by Cristóbal de Morales were performed by Consortium Carissimi.
1: Está escuchando Tonos Clásicos, su programa de música clásica con una conexión latina. Regresaremos con la segunda hora de esta hermosa música en un par de minutos. 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

I'm David Lin. The U.S. military has carried out what it is calling self-defense strikes against Iranian missile launch sites and naval assets near the Strait of Hormuz. CENTCOM spokesperson Timothy Hawkins says that the action was taken to protect U.S. personnel from imminent threats posed by Iranian forces. He says the strikes targeted missile positions, as well as Iranian boats attempting to lay naval mines in the area. President Trump is set to get his annual physical today. He'll travel to Walter Reed National Military Medical Center in Maryland for the routine checkup. Last year, doctors diagnosed Trump with chronic venous insufficiency, a common condition causing mild swelling in his lower legs. The White House says Trump will also spend time with service members and staff at Walter Reed in recognition of their service, professionalism, and dedication to the nation. The News Stream, powered by Seaboard Networks, delivering smarter radio.

0: on KUR provided in part by the students and the staff of KUR. I'm Mike Reggs. Kutztown University's Rock Ensemble One has been honored as the undergraduate college winner in the Blues Pop Rock Group category of the 2026 Downbeat Magazine Student Music Awards. The Downbeat Student Music Awards are considered the most prestigious awards in jazz education, recognizing the nation's top music programs. This is the 11th Student Music Award for KU's commercial music program in the last 10 years. The commercial music program at KU features several large rock ensembles consisting of horns, background singers, and rhythm sections, two large jazz ensembles featuring big bands in the style of Count Basie, and a large Latin ensemble. More than 130 students audition each semester for participation in these ensembles. Quote, "This award shows the strength and scope of the commercial music program at KU," said Dr. Kevin Jost, professor of music. "KU continues to be one of the nation's top programs for quality, creativity, and success." The Downbeat Student Music Awards recognize the top jazz ensembles at the undergraduate and graduate levels. Nine judges evaluate the participating groups based on several performance criteria, including overall sound, proper interpretation, improvisation, creativity, intonation, phrasing, and dynamics. The honorees are selected from a competitive pool in which winners must demonstrate a distinct voice in addition to technical proficiency. We check news right here on the radio voice of Kutztown University, KUR. I'm Mike Reggs.
1: 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I'm Jake Longwell. Opening the hour with acoustic guitarist Doug Smith and a track from his album Order of Magnitude, it's The Old Road.

From her album A Delicate Balance, that's pianist Lisa Downing with The Bedtime Song. Classic electronic sounds from Jean-Michel Jarre before that. From his second album from 1978, Equinox, we heard Part 3. Music from the band Eco in the set as well, the band fronted by guitarist John O'Connor. From their album Logical, get it, Eco Logical, we heard Navajo White. More solo piano in the set from Mia Jang and her album Sweet Dreams, it was Silent Song. Keyboardist Richard Souther also featured on piano, among other instruments, on the tune

This is my Everly Brothers acoustic guitar. Only problem I have with this guitar is that it only plays oldies.

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0: 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Hi, I'm Austin Chateau. Some facts to know for the springtime. The warmer weather increases serotonin levels, helping in boosting people's moods if they are having a bad day. The warmer weather also is a time for spring cleaning with roots in various cultures. Don't worry, the springtime will be here before you know it, along with the warmer weather. More music coming up next on KUR.
1: 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She's bringing you some jubilant jazz, bombastic big band, and spectacular swing to jazz up your boring day. That's Anything Goes with Lee Savory every Sunday from 12 to 1 p.m. on the radio voice of Kutztown University, KUR.

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1: Brother, what's up? 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Yeah, brother, like, solid. Right on.

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1: I'm David Lin. The U.S. military says strikes against Iranian missile launch sites and naval assets near the Strait of Hormuz were carried out in self-defense. U.S. Central Command spokesperson Timothy Hawkins says the action was taken to protect U.S. personnel from imminent threats posed by Iranian forces and was not meant to violate the ongoing ceasefire. President Trump is at Walter Reed National Military Medical Center for another routine checkup. Last year, doctors diagnosed Trump with chronic venous insufficiency, a common condition causing mild swelling in his lower legs. The White House says Trump will also spend time with service members and staff at Walter Reed in recognition of their service, professionalism, and dedication to the nation. The News Stream, powered by Seaboard Networks, delivering smarter radio.

0: provided in part by the students and staff of Kutztown University Radio. I'm Mike Greggs. The memory of Elric J. Ensderby, celebrated timber framer and prolific historian of early American vernacular architecture, will be honored through the establishment of the Elric J. Ensderby Archive as part of the permanent collection of the library and archives at the Pennsylvania German Cultural Heritage Center at KU. The Ensderby and Gwazda family, including Elric's sister, Debbie Ensderby Gwazda, her husband, Ed, and sons Farley, Henry, and Chester, have agreed to honor Elric and his legacy by donating his extensive archives to the Pennsylvania German Cultural Heritage Center at Kutztown University, a leading center for the study of colonial and early American architecture in the Mid-Atlantic region. This donation is intended both to celebrate Elric's contributions to architectural history and preservation, and to ensure that these unique materials will be organized, preserved, and made available to the public. Debbie Gwazda reflected on her brother's legacy, saying, quote, "Elric understood the value of preserving a record of the way that people who settled in this area in the 18th and 19th centuries approached construction through the cultural traditions of their home countries. He was a keen student of architectural history, so he understood better than most the context of framing and decorative styles." We check news hourly here on the Radio Voice, KUR.
1: From Quality Radio Productions, it's Lake Air Deep Tracks, an hour of the very best in New Age music. I'm Jake Longwell, opening the hour with pianist Omar Akram from his album Free as a Bird. Here is Passage into Midnight.

0: recent death of Heidelberg Borough Police Chief Dennis Dixon is being ruled a suicide. Chief Dixon was found dead inside his patrol vehicle the night of May 18th. Dixon was with the department since 2008, serving as chief since 2018. Rates could be increasing for a public transit service in Westmoreland County. The latest budget proposal for the Westmoreland County Transit Authority included a hike of roughly 3% for Go Westmoreland. The service works like a direct rideshare for elderly and disabled individuals. Right now, the authority charges $16 for rides up to 2 miles. Most users pay far less than that, however, as many of the rides are subsidized by state agencies. In other news, the Philadelphia Health Department is trying to reach anyone that was a patient of the Smiles at Rittenhouse Square Dental Clinic. Patients are advised to get tested for blood-borne pathogens. The dental facility is now closed. More details can be found online. And a man is facing charges after police say pickleball nets were cut at two parks in Pocono Township. Police say 31-year-old Saif Kalim was identified through surveillance video after the damage was reported earlier this month. Investigators say Kalim told officers he cut the nets after a pickleball injury ruined his summer. State police are investigating a weekend crash involving a UTV over in Washington County. The accident happened Saturday along Clyde's Road in Hanover Township and left a 44-year-old woman with critical injuries. The victim's name, as of this moment, has not yet been released. And two people, including a 5-year-old child, were hospitalized after a Sunday incident on the Yaug River. Officials with the Pennsylvania Department of Conservation and Natural Resources say a rented raft overturned in the water at Ohio Pyle State Park. 7 people were reported in the raft when it flipped near the Ramcat Rapids. There's been no word on the condition of those that were taken for hospital care. I'm Juan Arango, and you're up to date with Radio PA.
1: Partly sunny skies for today with an afternoon high of 80, mostly cloudy, low 60s tonight, and partly sunny, 80 degrees tomorrow. On Thursday, sunny, low to mid 70s, and sunshine 70 to 75 on Friday, more the same Saturday. This is Radio PA meteorologist Bill Jacquemin.
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0: 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Hi, I'm Austin Shadow. You think you know your car? Think again. Most drivers make simple mistakes that slowly drain their wallet. They don't even realize it. From that one dashboard light you should never ignore, the easy maintenance checks that take less than 5 minutes, these are the car tips every owner needs to know. No complicated tools, no mechanic talk, just smart, practical advice that helps your car last longer, drive better, and save you money. Whether you're a new driver or a seasoned road warrior, these tips could literally save you thousands. More music coming up next on KUR.
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I'm David Lin. Iran is vowing to retaliate after the U.S. military carried out what it said was self-defense strikes against Iranian missile launch sites and naval assets near the Strait of Hormuz. U.S. Central Command spokesperson Timothy Hawkins said that the action was taken to protect U.S. personnel from imminent threats posed by Iranian forces. Iran's Islamic Revolutionary Guard Corps said it has the legitimate right to respond to anything it said is a violation of the ceasefire. All eyes in the political world will be fixed on Texas today. Voters will head to the polls in the Republican primary runoff for the U.S. Senate between incumbent Senator John Cornyn and State Attorney General Ken Paxton. Last week, President Trump announced his endorsement of Paxton, turning the race on its head. Cornyn fell into disfavor with Trump when he initially didn't back Trump's 2024 presidential run. The news stream, powered by Seaboard Networks, delivering smarter radio.

on KUR, provided in part by the students and staff of KUR. I'm Mike Ray. Kutztown University's Rock Ensemble One has been honored as the undergraduate college winner in the Blues Pop Rock Group category of the 2026 Downbeat Magazine Student Music Awards. The Downbeat Student Music Awards are considered the most prestigious awards in jazz education, recognizing the nation's top music programs. This is the 11th Student Music Award for KU's commercial music program in the last 10 years. The commercial music program at KU features several large rock ensembles consisting of horns, background singers, and rhythm sections, two large jazz ensembles featuring big bands in the style of Count Basie, and a large Latin ensemble. More than 130 students audition each semester for participation in these ensembles. Quote, "This award shows the strength and scope of the commercial music program at KU," said Dr. Kevin Jost, professor of music. "KU continues to be one of the nation's top programs for quality, creativity, and success." The Downbeat Student Music Awards recognize the top jazz ensembles at the undergraduate and graduate levels. Nine judges evaluate the participating groups based on several performance criteria, including overall sound, proper interpretation, improvisation, creativity, intonation, phrasing, and dynamics. The honorees are selected from a competitive pool in which winners must demonstrate a distinct voice in addition to technical proficiency. We check news right here on the radio voice of Kutztown University, KUR. I'm Mike Reggs.

0: the radio voice of Kutztown University, KUR. Hi, I'm Austin Chateau. Some facts to know for the springtime. The warmer weather increases serotonin levels, helping in boosting people's moods if they are having a bad day. The warmer weather also is a time for spring cleaning with roots in various cultures. Don't worry, the springtime will be here before you know it, along with the warmer weather. More music coming up next on KUR.
1: It's one aspect of the Trump administration and public and private partnership led by USDA to expand and increase domestic fertilizer production. The U.S. Army Corps of Engineers speeding up permitting of infrastructure projects necessary for increased production. As War Department Assistant Secretary Adam Tell recently explained at an event at USDA headquarters.
2: We've used the Energy Executive Order to permit more than 1,000 energy-related facilities. We are taking that same effort and applying it now to fertilizer.
1: Including Louisiana's Blue Point Complex.
2: This facility happens to be located on the Mississippi River, and there's a reason for that, and that's because the inland waterway system that we build and maintain enables the inputs for farmers all across America in the heartland to go into the system and then to have their products flow throughout the country into the world. And so we're going to continue a pace at that through building infrastructure.
1: I'm Rod Bain reporting for the U.S. Department of Agriculture in Washington, D.C.
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0: is a Radio PA News update. The recent death of Heidelberg Borough Police Chief Dennis Dixon is being ruled a suicide. Chief Dixon was found dead inside his patrol vehicle the night of May 18th. Dixon was with the department since 2008, serving as chief since 2018. Rates could be increasing for a public transit service in Westmoreland County. The latest budget proposal for the Westmoreland County Transit Authority included a hike of roughly 3% for Go Westmoreland. The service works like a direct rideshare for elderly and disabled individuals. Right now, the authority charges $16 for rides up to 2 miles. Most users pay far less than that, however, as many of the rides are subsidized by state agencies. In other news, the Philadelphia Health Department is trying to reach anyone that was a patient of the Smiles at Rittenhouse Square Dental Clinic. Patients are advised to get tested for blood-borne pathogens. The dental facility is now closed. More details can be found online. And a man is facing charges after police say pickleball nets were cut at two parks in Pocono Township. Police say 31-year-old Saif Kalim was identified through surveillance video after the damage was reported earlier this month. Investigators say Kalim told officers he cut the nets after a pickleball injury ruined his summer. State police are investigating a weekend crash involving a UTV over in Washington County. The accident happened Saturday along Clyde's Road in Hanover Township and left a 44-year-old woman with critical injuries. The victim's name, as of this moment, has not yet been released. And two people, including a 5-year-old child, were hospitalized after a Sunday incident on the Yaug River. Officials with the Pennsylvania Department of Conservation and Natural Resources say a rented raft overturned in the water at Ohio Pyle State Park. 7 people were reported in the raft when it flipped near the Ramcat Rapids. There's been no word on the condition of those that were taken for hospital care. I'm Juan Arango, and you're up to date with Radio PA.
1: Partly sunny skies for today with an afternoon high of 80, mostly cloudy, low 60s tonight, and partly sunny, 80 degrees tomorrow. On Thursday, sunny, low to mid 70s, and sunshine 70 to 75 on Friday, more the same Saturday. This is Radio PA meteorologist Bill Jacquemin.
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0: KUR has a lot of history behind it. 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

0: 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Hi, I'm Austin Shadow. Spring is here. You know what that means. Kutztown University is bringing the heat. From baseball and softball to lacrosse, tennis, and track, the Golden Bears are back in action. Big plays, big rivalries, and big school pride live on campus and on the air. 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This spring, it's all about Kutztown University athletics. 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
1: The running back. It goes to Maxwell. Maxwell plows ahead and he's in for the touchdown.
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1: And then the runner, James Stewart, takes it down there. This is going to be a safe run. He's going to break it down the left side. 20, 10, still going. Touchdown. Oh my goodness. Third and 35 on the halfback draw.
2: You hear that? 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
1: 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Airs it out to Preston, who brings it in. Touchdown, Kutztown.
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1: I'm David Lin. Iran is vowing to retaliate after the U.S. military carried out what it said was self-defense strikes against Iranian missile launch sites and naval assets near the Strait of Hormuz. U.S. Central Command spokesperson Timothy Hawkins said that the action was taken to protect U.S. personnel from imminent threats posed by Iranian forces. Iran's Islamic Revolutionary Guard Corps said it has the legitimate right to respond to anything it said is a violation of the ceasefire. All eyes in the political world will be fixed on Texas today. Voters will head to the polls in the Republican primary runoff for the U.S. Senate between incumbent Senator John Cornyn and State Attorney General Ken Paxton. Last week, President Trump announced his endorsement of Paxton, turning the race on its head. Cornyn fell into disfavor with Trump when he initially didn't back Trump's 2024 presidential run. The News Stream, powered by Seaboard Networks, delivering smarter radio.

0: news on KUR provided in part by the students and staff of Kutztown University Radio. I'm Mike Reggs. The memory of Elric J. Ensderby, celebrated timber framer and prolific historian of early American vernacular architecture, will be honored through the establishment of the Elric J. Ensderby Archive as part of the permanent collection of the library and archives at the Pennsylvania German Cultural Heritage Center at KU. The Ensderby and Gwazda family, including Elric's sister, Debbie Ensderby Gwazda, her husband, Ed, and sons Farley, Henry, and Chester, have agreed to honor Elric and his legacy by donating his extensive archives to the Pennsylvania German Cultural Heritage Center at Kutztown University, a leading center for the study of colonial and early American architecture in the Mid-Atlantic region. This donation is intended both to celebrate Elric's contributions to architectural history and preservation, and to ensure that these unique materials will be organized, preserved, and made available to the public. Debbie Gwazda reflected on her brother's legacy, saying, quote, "Elric understood the value of preserving a record of the way that people who settled in this area in the 18th and 19th centuries approached construction through the cultural traditions of their home countries. He was a keen student of architectural history, so he understood better than most the context of framing and decorative styles." We check news hourly here on the Radio Voice, KUR.
1: 193 countries, 4,200 religions, 6,500 languages, and 8 billion people roam the earth. What connects us all? Well, simple. It's music. Welcome to World Pop Radio once again this week. My name is Chris Thomas, and this is the weekly countdown show where we look at the top hits from a different country every week, all in an effort to show that no matter where we go on this big globe of ours, no matter what differences we may have among each other, be it small ones or big ones or political ones or any, really, we're all usually listening to the same music. And that's what makes us all connected as humans, no matter where we go. And this week, we're going to show that by looking at the global chart. So not instead of one country, not just one country, I meant to say there. Instead of just one country, we're going to look at what are we listening to as a world. And chances are you're going to hear some music in here that you are listening to in your country as well. Next week, we'll get back to the regular countdown of counting down the hits from any one country. But this week, let's see where are we as a globe. We kind of got a little bit of global energy going on right now with those large games happening over in Italy based around some winter sports. I don't want to use the trademarked word, but I think we all know what games I'm talking about. And it's bringing us together as a world right now to watch our most advanced athletes compete and do the best they can for their countries. So let's see what we're all connected together with. We're connected together through watching those games. And are we connected together through music? Well, I think you're going to find out today that we are. So let's start off this global countdown as we always do at number 15. This is Cat's Eye with Gabriella on the World Countdown this week on World Pop Radio.

I love that song, Olivia Dean. So easy to fall in love. Number 13 globally this week on World Pop Radio. Not the last we're going to hear from Olivia Dean on the countdown. Also, you heard Somber at number 14, Back to Friends. And spoiler alert for number 12, not the last we're hearing from Somber either. He's coming right back right now at the number 12 spot with his song, 12 to 12. Seems appropriate. Here it is now on World Pop Radio.

A song we heard for the first time ever on World Pop Radio last week when we counted them down from the Philippines, Talia and Chanel. My name is Chris Thomas, counting down the global hits this week on World Pop Radio. And if you want to learn more about our show and the little program we do here, super simple, give us a follow on the socials at World Pop Radio on both Instagram and X. Once again, that's at World Pop Radio on both Instagram and X. Number 9 now, globally, this one is what we in the industry call a recurrent, or a song that was popular, faded away, and then came back. DJO, otherwise pronounced as Joe. And the Beginnings, back in the countdown because of Stranger Things at number 9 this week on World Pop Radio.

If you're one of the lucky ones that got tickets to see Harry Styles on his tour this year, which is more of like mini residencies around the globe, count me jealous and consider yourself lucky. That is going to be an amazing show. He's doing 30 nights at Madison Square Garden in New York City. Unprecedented to do 30 in a row, or 30 in the same city anyway. Crazy. So good that he's doing it. So happy for him. And what a great song. Number 7 globally this week. That is Aperture. The countdown continues now as we look at the global hits this week on World Pop Radio. At number 6, where we get 3 big-name artists who all team together. And this is why I love this show, because these artists are from all around the globe as well. David Guetta, Teddy Swims, and Tones and I. They partner together at number 6, Gone, Gone, Gone. We will.

That's her second appearance on the countdown this week. Olivia Dean at number 4, Man I Need. Taylor Swift in before that at number 5 with Opalite. And that is Taylor's first appearance on the countdown, but not her last. Where will she fall in the top 3? Well, stick around and find out. And I'm going to give you a big clue right now by playing number 3. And spoiler alert, it's not Taylor Swift. Number 3 song globally right now, Ray, Where Is My Husband?

There it is, the number one song globally this week. You probably guessed what it was once you found out Taylor Swift was the number two. That's Bruno Mars and I Just Might. I hope you enjoyed this global countdown of World Pop Radio this week. Next week, we get back to the regular countdown where we look at any one country and see what they're listening to. But in the spirit of those big games that are bringing the world together this week, I thought, let's bring us together and look at what we're listening to as a whole world. 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

I'm David Lin. Iran is vowing to retaliate after the U.S. military carried out what it said was self-defense strikes against Iranian missile launch sites and naval assets near the Strait of Hormuz. U.S. Central Command spokesperson Timothy Hawkins said that the action was taken to protect U.S. personnel from imminent threats posed by Iranian forces. Iran's Islamic Revolutionary Guard Corps said it has the legitimate right to respond to anything it said is a violation of the ceasefire. All eyes in the political world will be fixed on Texas today. Voters will head to the polls in the Republican primary runoff for the U.S. Senate between incumbent Senator John Cornyn and State Attorney General Ken Paxton. Last week, President Trump announced his endorsement of Paxton, turning the race on its head. Cornyn fell into disfavor with Trump when he initially didn't back Trump's 2024 presidential run. The News Stream, powered by Seaboard Networks, delivering smarter radio.

0: news on KUR provided in part by the students and staff of KUR. I'm Mike Reggs. Kutztown University's Rock Ensemble 1 has been honored as the undergraduate college winner in the Blues Pop Rock Group category of the 2026 Downbeat Magazine Student Music Awards. The Downbeat Student Music Awards are considered the most prestigious awards in jazz education, recognizing the nation's top music programs. This is the 11th Student Music Award for KU's commercial music program in the last 10 years. The commercial music program at KU features several large rock ensembles consisting of horns, background singers, and rhythm sections, two large jazz ensembles featuring big bands in the style of Count Basie, and a large Latin ensemble. More than 130 students audition each semester for participation in these ensembles. Quote, "This award shows the strength and scope of the commercial music program at KU," said Dr. Kevin Jost, professor of music. "KU continues to be one of the nation's top programs for quality, creativity, and success." The Downbeat Student Music Awards recognize the top jazz ensembles at the undergraduate and graduate levels. Nine judges evaluate the participating groups based on several performance criteria, including overall sound, proper interpretation, improvisation, creativity, intonation, phrasing, and dynamics. The honorees are selected from a competitive pool in which winners must demonstrate a distinct voice in addition to technical proficiency. We check news right here on the radio voice of Kutztown University, KUR. I'm Mike Reggs.
1: 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On this show, we play everything K-pop. For today's show, it's going to be a mix of different K-pop songs. The first song is Motto by ITZY. I still have to listen to this album, but I can tell it's going to have a cutesy, energetic vibe. The second song is Top 5 by Zero Base One. I don't know how I feel about this song yet. I think it's definitely one that will get stuck in your head from how catchy it is. The third song is Loud by NMIX. Y'all already know I love this album. They just have so many unique songs with different elements. Alright, let's get to the music.

The songs I just played were Motto by ITZY, Top 5 by Zero Base One, and Loud by Nmix. Now time for a quick card from the KUR notebook, from the KUR calendar. 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This message of interest is brought to you by the radio voice of Kutztown University, KUR. Welcome back. The next song is Boombala by Le Sserafim. So, I don't know how I feel about this song. It samples the Macarena, which is fun, but I think this is just one of those songs that are just meant to be fun. Like, I could dance to this. The second song is Villain Dies by Idol. I wonder how many times I've listened to this album. Probably way too many to count. Each song has their own vibe. The third song is So What by Tomorrow X Together. At first, I didn't know if I liked this song or not, but the repetition is kind of working with the flow of the song, and it's just fun.

0: The songs I just played were Boom Paula by La Seraphim, Villain Dies by Idol, and So What by Tomorrow X Together. 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
0: Welcome back. The next song is Get It Now by TWS. They almost have a rockish spin on this track, which I love to hear, and I can see it being played in a fight scene in a movie or TV show. The second song is Choom by Baby Monster. I've been listening to this song nonstop this week. The chorus is incredibly good, and you can't help but bop along to it. The third song is You Can't Sit With Us by Sunmi. I love the Mean Girls reference. The song title is an iconic phrase from the movie titled Mean Girls.

The songs I just played were Get It Now by TWS, Tomb by Baby Monster, and You Can't Sit With Us by Sunmi. The next song is Wow by IVE. I can't believe I've never played this song before. This album went platinum in my house, had all of the songs on repeat. The second song is 100 Broken Hearts by Enhypen. The melody reminds me of something, but I'm not sure. An amazing song with a pretty melody though. The third song is I Envy You by Taeyeon. I just missed this song, so I decided to play it. Beautiful vocals, and it's just so iconic.

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1: The songs I just played were Wow by IVE, 100 Broken Hearts by Enhypen, and I Envy You by Taeyeon. Now time for a quick SPA.
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1: Welcome back. The next song is Kiss My Troubles Away by Twice. I completely forgot how much I adored this song. Matter of fact, this entire album. So underrated. The second song is Cherry Sky by Minnie. I could listen to her voice for hours. I've probably said that a million times before, but it's just so unique. The third song is Underwater by Red Velvet. I am just waiting for their comeback. I'll need to listen to their new songs right away when they come out because I am just so excited.

The songs I just played were Kiss My Troubles Away by Twice, Cherry Sky by Minnie, and Underwater by Red Velvet. Now time for a quick card from the KUR notebook, from the KUR calendar. 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This message of interest brought to you by the radio voice of Kutztown University, KUR. Welcome back. We are nearing the end of my show, so we have enough time for one song. The last song is On the Road by ATEEZ. This is such a beautiful song. Vocals are incredible. This has been K-Pop with Kimmel with Noelle Kimmel on the radio voice of Kutztown University, KUR. Thank you for listening. 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

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This is KUR Kutztown, your source for student-generated music, talk, sports, and everything in between.

I'm David Lynn. President Trump says his six-month physical checked out perfectly. He visited Walter Reed National Military Medical Center on Tuesday for the routine checkup. Trump didn't provide any other details about the physical, but thanked the Walter Reed doctors and staff. Last year, doctors diagnosed Trump with chronic venous insufficiency, a common condition causing mild swelling in his lower legs. Iran is threatening retaliation after the U.S. military carried out what it said was self-defense strikes against Iranian missile launch sites and naval assets near the Strait of Hormuz. U.S. Central Command spokesperson Timothy Hawkins said that the action was taken to protect U.S. personnel from imminent threats posed by Iranian forces. He said the strikes targeted missile positions as well as Iranian boats attempting to lay naval mines in the area. The News Stream, powered by Seaboard Networks, delivering smarter radio.

Studies on KUR, provided in part by the students and staff of Kutztown University Radio. I'm Mike Greggs. The memory of Elric J. Ensderby, celebrated timber framer and prolific historian of early American vernacular architecture, will be honored through the establishment of the Elric J. Ensderby Archive as part of the permanent collection of the library and archives at the Pennsylvania German Cultural Heritage Center at KU. The Ensderby and Gwazda family, including Elric's sister, Debbie Ensderby Gwazda, her husband, Ed, and sons Farley, Henry, and Chester, have agreed to honor Elric and his legacy by donating his extensive archives to the Pennsylvania German Cultural Heritage Center at Kutztown University, a leading center for the study of colonial and early American architecture in the Mid-Atlantic region. This donation is intended both to celebrate Elric's contributions to architectural history and preservation, and to ensure that these unique materials will be organized, preserved, and made available to the public. Debbie Gwazda reflected on her brother's legacy, saying, quote, "Elric understood the value of preserving a record of the way that people who settled in this area in the 18th and 19th centuries approached construction through the cultural traditions of their home countries. He was a keen student of architectural history, so he understood better than most the contexts of framing and decorative styles." We check news hourly here on the Radio Voice, KUR.

0: 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Hi, I'm Austin Shadow. Are you taking care of your home in the correct way? We're sharing home maintenance tips every owner needs to know. From the simple wiring to changing your filter in your AC unit to your windows and doors, these simple checks can save you thousands of money. 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
1: I'm Dr. Anthony Lizowitz, and this is Climate Connections. For Will Brownback, owner of Spiral Path Farm in Pennsylvania, growing healthy food starts with growing healthy soil. On his 300-acre organic farm, he adds compost to his fields, and he grows cover crops that he later tills into the soil, where they add nutrients as they decompose. All this organic material helps create rich, loose soil, which benefits his farm in multiple ways. It can soak up more water, so it can reduce flooding and erosion during heavy storms, which are growing more common as the climate warms.
2: Soil with a small amount of organic matter may only be like your kitchen sponge, whereas a soil with more organic matter might be like a sponge you use to wash your car.
1: And the soil does not dry out as fast during dry spells, which are also growing more common in Pennsylvania. What's more, nutrient-rich soil can help plants grow stronger and increase yields. And research shows it can even enhance the flavor and texture of crops.
2: That's what makes a tomato go from, it's a tomato, to, wow, now that's a tomato.
1: So by building healthier soil, he can adapt to changing growing conditions and produce delicious, abundant harvests. Climate Connections is produced by the Yale Center for Environmental Communication. To learn more about climate change, visit climateconnections.org.
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0: Dixon as being ruled a suicide. Chief Dixon was found dead inside his patrol vehicle the night of May 18th. Dixon was with the department since 2008, serving as chief since 2018. Rates could be increasing for a public transit service in Westmoreland County. The latest budget proposal for the Westmoreland County Transit Authority included a hike of roughly 3% for Go Westmoreland. The service works like a direct rideshare for elderly and disabled individuals. Right now, the authority charges $16 for rides up to 2 miles. Most users pay far less than that, however, as many of the rides are subsidized by state agencies. In other news, the Philadelphia Health Department is trying to reach anyone that was a patient of the Smiles at Rittenhouse Square Dental Clinic. Patients are advised to get tested for blood-borne pathogens. The dental facility is now closed. More details can be found online. And a man is facing charges after police say pickleball nets were cut at two parks in Pocono Township. Police say 31-year-old Saif Kalim was identified through surveillance video after the damage was reported earlier this month. Investigators say Kalim told officers he cut the nets after a pickleball injury ruined his summer. State police are investigating a weekend crash involving a UTV over in Washington County. The accident happened Saturday along Clyde's Road in Hanover Township and left a 44-year-old woman with critical injuries. The victim's name, as of this moment, has not yet been released. And two people, including a 5-year-old child, were hospitalized after a Sunday incident on the Yaug River. Officials with the Pennsylvania Department of Conservation and Natural Resources say a rented raft overturned in the water at Ohio Pyle State Park. 7 people were reported in the raft when it flipped near the Ramcat Rapids. There's been no word on the condition of those that were taken for hospital care. I'm Juan Arango, and you're up to date with Radio PA.
1: Partly sunny skies for today with an afternoon high of 80, mostly cloudy, low 60s tonight, and partly sunny, 80 degrees tomorrow. On Thursday, sunny, low to mid 70s, and sunshine 70 to 75 on Friday, more the same Saturday. This is Radio PA meteorologist Bill Jacquemin.
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0: 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Hi, I'm Austin Chateau. This is the sound of Kutztown University, loud, local, and original. 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
1: Have you ever wondered what those dots are on signs in public spaces? 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Or have you ever wanted to eat without seeing the food on your plate? 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If you are interested, please find us on Engage and reach out to us. We would love to have you, and we're always looking for new ideas.

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1: I'm Jessica Kirkland. A chemical explosion at a Nippon Dynawave packaging facility in Washington State has left multiple people hurt today. It happened in Longview, about 50 miles north of Portland, Oregon. The Longview Fire Department described the incident as a major chemical explosion and urged residents to avoid the area. Iran is promising to retaliate after the U.S. military carried out what it said was self-defense strikes against Iranian missile launch sites and naval assets near the Strait of Hormuz. U.S. Central Command spokesperson Timothy Hawkins said the action was taken to protect U.S. personnel from lingering threats posed by Iranian forces. Iran's Islamic Revolutionary Guard Corps said it has the legitimate right to respond to anything it said is a violation of the ceasefire. The news stream, powered by Seaboard Networks, delivering smarter radio.

provided in part by the students and staff of KUR. I'm Mike Reggs. Kutztown University's Rock Ensemble 1 has been honored as the undergraduate college winner in the Blues Pop Rock Group category of the 2026 Downbeat Magazine Student Music Awards. The Downbeat Student Music Awards are considered the most prestigious awards in jazz education, recognizing the nation's top music programs. This is the 11th Student Music Award for KU's commercial music program in the last 10 years. The commercial music program at KU features several large rock ensembles consisting of horns, background singers, and rhythm sections, two large jazz ensembles featuring big bands in the style of Count Basie, and a large Latin ensemble. More than 130 students audition each semester for participation in these ensembles. Quote, "This award shows the strength and scope of the commercial music program at KU," said Dr. Kevin Jost, professor of music. "KU continues to be one of the nation's top programs for quality, creativity, and success." The Downbeat Student Music Awards recognize the top jazz ensembles at the undergraduate and graduate levels. Nine judges evaluate the participating groups based on several performance criteria, including overall sound, proper interpretation, improvisation, creativity, intonation, phrasing, and dynamics. The honorees are selected from a competitive pool in which winners must demonstrate a distinct voice in addition to technical proficiency. We check news right here on the radio voice of Kutztown University, KUR. I'm Mike Reggs.

0: 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Hi, I'm Austin Shadow. You think you know your car? Think again. Most drivers make simple mistakes that slowly drain their wallet. They don't even realize it. From that one dashboard light you should never ignore, the easy maintenance checks that take less than 5 minutes, these are the car tips every owner needs to know. No complicated tools, no mechanic talk, just smart, practical advice that helps your car last longer, drive better, and save you money. Whether you're a new driver or a seasoned road warrior, these tips could literally save you thousands. More music coming up next on KUR.
1: It's one aspect of the Trump administration and public and private partnership led by USDA to expand and increase domestic fertilizer production. The U.S. Army Corps of Engineers speeding up permitting of infrastructure projects necessary for increased production. As War Department Assistant Secretary Adam Tell recently explained at an event at USDA headquarters,
2: we've used the Energy Executive Order to permit more than 1,000 energy-related facilities. We are taking that same effort and applying it now to fertilizer,
1: including Louisiana's Blue Point Complex.
2: This facility happens to be located on the Mississippi River, and there's a reason for that, and that's because the inland waterway system that we build and maintain enables the inputs for farmers all across America in the heartland to go into the system and then to have their products flow throughout the country into the world. And so we're going to continue apace at that through building infrastructure.
1: I'm Rod Bain reporting for the U.S. Department of Agriculture in Washington, D.C.
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0: Need some new age and dream pop in your day? Sonic Bliss, hosted by KUR, will bring you that every Friday from 10 p.m. to 12 a.m. It is known that they give out that chill experience late at night. Again, that's Sonic Bliss every Friday from 10 p.m. to 12 a.m. on the radio voice of Kutztown University, KUR.
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0: discussed Dixon as being ruled a suicide. Chief Dixon was found dead inside his patrol vehicle the night of May 18th. Dixon was with the department since 2008, serving as chief since 2018. Rates could be increasing for a public transit service in Westmoreland County. The latest budget proposal for the Westmoreland County Transit Authority included a hike of roughly 3% for Go Westmoreland. The service works like a direct rideshare for elderly and disabled individuals. Right now, the authority charges $16 for rides up to 2 miles. Most users pay far less than that, however, as many of the rides are subsidized by state agencies. In other news, the Philadelphia Health Department is trying to reach anyone that was a patient of the Smiles at Rittenhouse Square Dental Clinic. Patients are advised to get tested for blood-borne pathogens. The dental facility is now closed. More details can be found online. And a man is facing charges after police say pickleball nets were cut at two parks in Pocono Township. Police say 31-year-old Saif Kalim was identified through surveillance video after the damage was reported earlier this month. Investigators say Kalim told officers he cut the nets after a pickleball injury ruined his summer. State police are investigating a weekend crash involving a UTV over in Washington County. The accident happened Saturday along Clyde's Road in Hanover Township and left a 44-year-old woman with critical injuries. The victim's name, as of this moment, has not yet been released. And two people, including a 5-year-old child, were hospitalized after a Sunday incident on the Yaug River. Officials with the Pennsylvania Department of Conservation and Natural Resources say a rented raft overturned in the water at Ohio Pyle State Park. 7 people were reported in the raft when it flipped near the Ramcat Rapids. There's been no word on the condition of those that were taken for hospital care. I'm Juan Arango, and you're up to date with Radio PA.
1: Partly sunny skies for today with an afternoon high of 80, mostly cloudy, low 60s tonight, and partly sunny, 80 degrees tomorrow. On Thursday, sunny, low to mid 70s, and sunshine 70 to 75 on Friday, more the same Saturday. This is Radio PA meteorologist Bill Jacquemin.
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0: 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Hi, I'm Austin Shadow. You think you know your car? Think again. Most drivers make simple mistakes that slowly drain their wallet. They don't even realize it. From that one dashboard light you should never ignore, the easy maintenance checks that take less than 5 minutes, these are the car tips every owner needs to know. No complicated tools, no mechanic talk, just smart, practical advice that helps your car last longer, drive better, and save you money. Whether you're a new driver or a seasoned road warrior, these tips could literally save you thousands. More music coming up next on KUR.
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1: I'm Jessica Kirkland. A chemical explosion at a Nippon Dynawave packaging facility in Washington State has left multiple people hurt today. It happened in Longview, about 50 miles north of Portland, Oregon. The Longview Fire Department described the incident as a major chemical explosion and urged residents to avoid the area. Iran is promising to retaliate after the U.S. military carried out what it said was self-defense strikes against Iranian missile launch sites and naval assets near the Strait of Hormuz. U.S. Central Command spokesperson Timothy Hawkins said the action was taken to protect U.S. personnel from lingering threats posed by Iranian forces. Iran's Islamic Revolutionary Guard Corps said it has the legitimate right to respond to anything it said is a violation of the ceasefire. The news stream, powered by Seaboard Networks, delivering smarter radio.

news on KUR, provided in part by the students and staff of Kutztown University Radio. I'm Mike Greggs. The memory of Elric J. Ensderby, celebrated timber framer and prolific historian of early American vernacular architecture, will be honored through the establishment of the Elric J. Ensderby Archive as part of the permanent collection of the library and archives at the Pennsylvania German Cultural Heritage Center at KU. The Ensderby and Gwazda family, including Elric's sister, Debbie Ensderby Gwazda, her husband, Ed, and sons Farley, Henry, and Chester, have agreed to honor Elric and his legacy by donating his extensive archives to the Pennsylvania German Cultural Heritage Center at Kutztown University, a leading center for the study of colonial and early American architecture in the Mid-Atlantic region. This donation is intended both to celebrate Elric's contributions to architectural history and preservation, and to ensure that these unique materials will be organized, preserved, and made available to the public. Debbie Gwazda reflected on her brother's legacy, saying, quote, "Elric understood the value of preserving a record of the way that people who settled in this area in the 18th and 19th centuries approached construction through the cultural traditions of their home countries. He was a keen student of architectural history, so he understood better than most the context of framing and decorative styles." We check news hourly here on the Radio Voice, KUR.

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0: The radio voice of Kutztown University, KUR. Hi, I'm Noelle. Do you like to wake up to the soothing sounds of classical music? If so, KU Radio plays classical music, both traditional and modern, Monday through Friday from 6 a.m. to 8 a.m. Stay tuned here on KUR.
1: This is Bird Note. Masonville Cove in South Baltimore is a special place to study birds. Once a dumping ground for sediment dredged from the harbor, the cove is now a popular urban wildlife refuge, says ecologist Sharon Dorsey.
2: And we have seen a return of wildlife, not just mammals, foxes, otters, but a lot of bird species.
1: Sharon is part of a licensed research team that's monitoring bird populations at the cove with a scientific catch and release technique called bird banding. Sharon weighs and measures the captured birds, then fits each with a uniquely numbered metal band.
2: It's like a bracelet that they'll wear for the rest of their lives.
1: That info is recorded in a global database. So if the banded bird is encountered at another station, researchers will know that it spent part of its life in Baltimore. And that's important
2: because not many stations are set up in urban environments. We are essentially trying to describe what birds are doing in these urban spaces. You don't think that they would thrive, but in fact, they find food and mates and other things for their survival.
1: Sharon says that over time, this data can reveal which species take refuge at Masonville Cove and how habitat restoration benefits urban birds. This is Blackbirders Week. To learn more, follow the hashtag Blackbirders Week on social media and visit birdnote.org. I'm Dara Miles Wilson.
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0: Dixon as being ruled a suicide. Chief Dixon was found dead inside his patrol vehicle the night of May 18th. Dixon was with the department since 2008, serving as chief since 2018. Rates could be increasing for a public transit service in Westmoreland County. The latest budget proposal for the Westmoreland County Transit Authority included a hike of roughly 3% for Go Westmoreland. The service works like a direct rideshare for elderly and disabled individuals. Right now, the authority charges $16 for rides up to 2 miles. Most users pay far less than that, however, as many of the rides are subsidized by state agencies. In other news, the Philadelphia Health Department is trying to reach anyone that was a patient of the Smiles at Rittenhouse Square Dental Clinic. Patients are advised to get tested for blood-borne pathogens. The dental facility is now closed. More details can be found online. And a man is facing charges after police say pickleball nets were cut at two parks in Pocono Township. Police say 31-year-old Saif Kalim was identified through surveillance video after the damage was reported earlier this month. Investigators say Kalim told officers he cut the nets after a pickleball injury ruined his summer. State police are investigating a weekend crash involving a UTV over in Washington County. The accident happened Saturday along Clyde's Road in Hanover Township and left a 44-year-old woman with critical injuries. The victim's name, as of this moment, has not yet been released. And two people, including a 5-year-old child, were hospitalized after a Sunday incident on the Yaug River. Officials with the Pennsylvania Department of Conservation and Natural Resources say a rented raft overturned in the water at Ohio Pyle State Park. 7 people were reported in the raft when it flipped near the Ramcat Rapids. There's been no word on the condition of those that were taken for hospital care. I'm Juan Arango, and you're up to date with Radio PA.
1: Partly sunny skies for today with an afternoon high of 80, mostly cloudy, low 60s tonight, and partly sunny, 80 degrees tomorrow. On Thursday, sunny, low to mid 70s, and sunshine 70 to 75 on Friday, more the same Saturday. This is Radio PA meteorologist Bill Jackman.
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This is KUR Kutztown, your source for student-generated music, talk, sports, and everything in between.

I'm Jessica Kirkland. Wall Street is closing mixed as investors weighed prospects for a potential U.S.-Iran peace deal. A rally in technology stocks boosted the S&P 500 and the NASDAQ to new all-time highs. Shares of Micron jumped 21%, lifting the company's market capitalization to $1 trillion. At the closing bell, the Dow lost 118 points to 5,461. The S&P 500 rose 45 points to 7,519. The NASDAQ climbed 312 points to 26,656. The South Carolina Senate is rejecting a new GOP-friendly congressional redistricting map ahead of this year's elections. A motion to end debate failed Tuesday in the Republican-controlled Senate, halting the push before the midterms. The plan was backed by President Trump to improve GOP congressional prospects. The News Stream, powered by Seaboard Networks, delivering smarter radio.

Read on KUR, provided in part by the students and staff of Kutztown University Radio. I'm Mike Greggs. The memory of Elric J. Ensderby, celebrated timber framer and prolific historian of early American vernacular architecture, will be honored through the establishment of the Elric J. Ensderby Archive as part of the permanent collection of the library and archives at the Pennsylvania German Cultural Heritage Center at KU. The Ensderby and Gwazda family, including Elric's sister, Debbie Ensderby Gwazda, her husband, Ed, and sons Farley, Henry, and Chester, have agreed to honor Elric and his legacy by donating his extensive archives to the Pennsylvania German Cultural Heritage Center at Kutztown University, a leading center for the study of colonial and early American architecture in the Mid-Atlantic region. This donation is intended both to celebrate Elric's contributions to architectural history and preservation, and to ensure that these unique materials will be organized, preserved, and made available to the public. Debbie Gwazda reflected on her brother's legacy, saying, quote, "Elric understood the value of preserving a record of the way that people who settled in this area in the 18th and 19th centuries approached construction through the cultural traditions of their home countries. He was a keen student of architectural history, so he understood better than most the contexts of framing and decorative styles." We check news hourly here on the Radio Voice, KUR.

0: the radio voice of Kutztown University, KUR. Hi, I'm Noelle. Do you like K-pop music? If so, tune in every Tuesday at 1 o'clock in the afternoon to listen to K-pop with Kimmel, ranging from girl groups, boy groups, and solo artists throughout the decades. More music coming up here on KUR.
1: Historical weather on this day, May 26, 1988. May 26th was 4 days before Memorial Day in 1988, a summer which actually turned out to be extremely hot over much of the country. But winter wanted to get in one final push late that spring on May 26th when frost was reported all over the upper Ohio Valley and central Appalachians. Youngstown, Ohio dipped to an incredible 30 degrees. Historical weather on this day researches multiple weather sources for our segment and is an educational community service production of Monsoon Mike's Weather.
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0: Dixon as being ruled a suicide. Chief Dixon was found dead inside his patrol vehicle the night of May 18th. Dixon was with the department since 2008, serving as chief since 2018. Rates could be increasing for a public transit service in Westmoreland County. The latest budget proposal for the Westmoreland County Transit Authority included a hike of roughly 3% for Go Westmoreland. The service works like a direct rideshare for elderly and disabled individuals. Right now, the authority charges $16 for rides up to 2 miles. Most users pay far less than that, however, as many of the rides are subsidized by state agencies. In other news, the Philadelphia Health Department is trying to reach anyone that was a patient of the Smiles at Rittenhouse Square Dental Clinic. Patients are advised to get tested for blood-borne pathogens. The dental facility is now closed. More details can be found online. And a man is facing charges after police say pickleball nets were cut at two parks in Pocono Township. Police say 31-year-old Saif Kalim was identified through surveillance video after the damage was reported earlier this month. Investigators say Kalim told officers he cut the nets after a pickleball injury ruined his summer. State police are investigating a weekend crash involving a UTV over in Washington County. The accident happened Saturday along Clyde's Road in Hanover Township and left a 44-year-old woman with critical injuries. The victim's name, as of this moment, has not yet been released. And two people, including a 5-year-old child, were hospitalized after a Sunday incident on the Yaug River. Officials with the Pennsylvania Department of Conservation and Natural Resources say a rented raft overturned in the water at Ohio Pyle State Park. 7 people were reported in the raft when it flipped near the Ramcat Rapids. There's been no word on the condition of those that were taken for hospital care. I'm Juan Arango, and you're up to date with Radio PA.
1: Partly sunny skies for today with an afternoon high of 80, mostly cloudy, low 60s tonight, and partly sunny 80 degrees tomorrow. On Thursday, sunny, low to mid 70s, and sunshine 70 to 75 on Friday, more the same Saturday. This is Radio PA meteorologist Bill Jacquemin.
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1: I'm Jessica Kirkland. The polls close in a matter of hours in a pivotal race before the midterm elections. Voters are casting ballots in the Republican primary runoff for the U.S. Senate between incumbent Senator John Cornyn and State Attorney General Ken Paxton. It was just last week that President Trump announced his endorsement of Paxton, effectively turning the race on its head. The winner will face Democratic State Representative James Tallarico. Iran threatens retaliation after the U.S. military carried out what it called self-defense strikes against Iranian missile launch sites and naval assets near the Strait of Hormuz. U.S. Central Command spokesperson Timothy Hawkins said that the action was taken to protect U.S. personnel from imminent threats posed by Iranian forces. The News Stream, powered by Seaboard Networks, delivering smarter radio.

News on KUR provided in part by the students and staff of KUR. I'm Mike Reggs. Kutztown University's Rock Ensemble 1 has been honored as the undergraduate college winner in the Blues Pop Rock Group category of the 2026 Downbeat Magazine Student Music Awards. The Downbeat Student Music Awards are considered the most prestigious awards in jazz education, recognizing the nation's top music programs. This is the 11th Student Music Award for KU's commercial music program in the last 10 years. The commercial music program at KU features several large rock ensembles consisting of horns, background singers, and rhythm sections, two large jazz ensembles featuring big bands in the style of Count Basie, and a large Latin ensemble. More than 130 students audition each semester for participation in these ensembles. Quote, "This award shows the strength and scope of the commercial music program at KU," said Dr. Kevin Jost, professor of music. "KU continues to be one of the nation's top programs for quality, creativity, and success." The Downbeat Student Music Awards recognize the top jazz ensembles at the undergraduate and graduate levels. Nine judges evaluate the participating groups based on several performance criteria, including overall sound, proper interpretation, improvisation, creativity, intonation, phrasing, and dynamics. The honorees are selected from a competitive pool in which winners must demonstrate a distinct voice in addition to technical proficiency. We check news right here on the radio voice of Kutztown University, KUR. I'm Mike Reggs.

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1: The radio voice of Kutztown University, KUR. Hi, I'm Noelle. Do you like to wake up to the soothing sounds of classical music? If so, KU Radio plays classical music, both traditional and modern, Monday through Friday from 6 a.m. to 8 a.m. Stay tuned here on KUR.
2: 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For Will Brownback, owner of Spiral Path Farm in Pennsylvania, growing healthy food starts with growing healthy soil. On his 300-acre organic farm, he adds compost to his fields, and he grows cover crops that he later tills into the soil, where they add nutrients as they decompose. All this organic material helps create rich, loose soil, which benefits his farm in multiple ways. It can soak up more water, so it can reduce flooding and erosion during heavy storms, which are growing more common as the climate warms.
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2: 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What's more, nutrient-rich soil can help plants grow stronger and increase yields. And research shows it can even enhance the flavor and texture of crops.
3: That's what makes a tomato go from, it's a tomato, to, wow, now that's a tomato.
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5: 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You can make a change today. 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
6: ¿Sabías que abril es el mes nacional de prevención del abuso infantil? ¿Has visto señales de abuso o negligencia?
7: Sé la voz de los que no tienen voz. 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

0: What if I told you there's something you do every single day, but most people actually aren't all that great at it? I'm talking about communication. And whether you're trying to make new friends, land a job, or just say what you actually mean, the way you communicate matters more than you might think. That's where the Communication Career Club comes in. It's a place to practice, improve, and build real confidence speaking with others, without all the pressure. It's also a great opportunity to explore different on-campus events with a group of like-minded people. If you want to get better at something you already do every day, come check us out. 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

0: Dixon as being ruled a suicide. Chief Dixon was found dead inside his patrol vehicle the night of May 18th. Dixon was with the department since 2008, serving as chief since 2018. Rates could be increasing for a public transit service in Westmoreland County. The latest budget proposal for the Westmoreland County Transit Authority included a hike of roughly 3% for Go Westmoreland. The service works like a direct rideshare for elderly and disabled individuals. Right now, the authority charges $16 for rides up to 2 miles. Most users pay far less than that, however, as many of the rides are subsidized by state agencies. In other news, the Philadelphia Health Department is trying to reach anyone that was a patient of the Smiles at Rittenhouse Square Dental Clinic. Patients are advised to get tested for blood-borne pathogens. The dental facility is now closed. More details can be found online. And a man is facing charges after police say pickleball nets were cut at two parks in Pocono Township. Police say 31-year-old Saif Kalim was identified through surveillance video after the damage was reported earlier this month. Investigators say Kalim told officers he cut the nets after a pickleball injury ruined his summer. State police are investigating a weekend crash involving a UTV over in Washington County. The accident happened Saturday along Clyde's Road in Hanover Township and left a 44-year-old woman with critical injuries. The victim's name, as of this moment, has not yet been released. And two people, including a 5-year-old child, were hospitalized after a Sunday incident on the Yaug River. Officials with the Pennsylvania Department of Conservation and Natural Resources say a rented raft overturned in the water at Ohio Pyle State Park. 7 people were reported in the raft when it flipped near the Ramcat Rapids. There's been no word on the condition of those that were taken for hospital care. I'm Juan Arango, and you're up to date with Radio PA.
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0: 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Hi, I'm Noelle. Do you like K-pop music? 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

I'm Jessica Kirkland. Texans only have a couple of hours left to vote in a crucial race before the midterm elections. The Republican primary runoff for the U.S. Senate pits incumbent Senator John Cornyn against State Attorney General Ken Paxton. It was just last week that President Trump announced his endorsement of Paxton, effectively turning the race on its head. President Trump is calling off a rare trip to Camp David for a cabinet meeting that was set for tomorrow. In a Truth Social post, Trump said the meeting will now happen at the White House due to possible bad weather conditions at Camp David. The meeting will reportedly focus on the Iran war, the economy, the administration's fraud crackdown, and other issues that are likely to concern voters ahead of the midterm elections. The news stream, powered by Seaboard Networks, delivering smarter radio.

news on KUR, provided in part by the students and staff of Kutztown University Radio. I'm Mike Reggs. The memory of Elric J. Ensderby, celebrated timber framer and prolific historian of early American vernacular architecture, will be honored through the establishment of the Elric J. Ensderby Archive as part of the permanent collection of the library and archives at the Pennsylvania German Cultural Heritage Center at KU. The Ensderby and Gwazda family, including Elric's sister, Debbie Ensderby Gwazda, her husband, Ed, and sons Farley, Henry, and Chester, have agreed to honor Elric and his legacy by donating his extensive archives to the Pennsylvania German Cultural Heritage Center at Kutztown University, a leading center for the study of colonial and early American architecture in the Mid-Atlantic region. This donation is intended both to celebrate Elric's contributions to architectural history and preservation, and to ensure that these unique materials will be organized, preserved, and made available to the public. Debbie Gwazda reflected on her brother's legacy, saying, quote, "Elric understood the value of preserving a record of the way that people who settled in this area in the 18th and 19th centuries approached construction through the cultural traditions of their home countries. He was a keen student of architectural history, so he understood better than most the contexts of framing and decorative styles." We check news hourly here on the Radio Voice, KUR.

One of my top 10 picks for 2017, John Stein's Color Tones. It's a beautiful album. John from Kansas City is a professor at the Berklee School of Music in Boston, longtime professor at Berklee School of Music, and records on Wailing City Sound. I'm David Bassey. Labor of Love from a colorful album, John Stein, and Color Tones.

guitarist John Stein, and Labor of Love, written for Ed Benson, whose devotion to Just Jazz Guitar magazine was just that. Color Tones from John Stein. Here's a beautiful album from pianist Benny Green, Naturally.

Pianist who had a gig at Yoshi's in Oakland as a teenager, Benny Green. And Russell Malone at the guitar this time, Christian McBride playing the bass. The song called Captain Hook from pianist Benny Green and his Naturally album on Telarc Records in 2000. 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

Alto saxophonist Sherman Irby and the band Momentum. Carolean Canvas is the album, and it's on Black Warrior Records. The song, Racine, like the next train stop north of Chicago, over the border into Wisconsin. Sherman Irby, a charter member of the Jazz at Lincoln Center Orchestra. Here's music from the Bay Area, one recorded in Berkeley, California. Full Tilt is the album from Adam Schulman. The song, entitled Mr. Timmons.

Mr. Timmons from Adam Schulman. He's at the piano with Mike Olmos, trumpet. Lyle Link on the alto. Patrick Wolf tenor. John Watala at the bass. And Evan Hughes drums. The song entitled Mr. Timmons, as in Bobby Timmons. Full Tilt is the album from Adam Schulman. Preceding that, Beyond Blue, Carillion Canvas, Sherman Herbie. Consider this. You can present your business's message to our loyal jazz with

0: Wooden Steps and groundbreaking music from Kenny Garrett. Kenny Garrett's songbook, Kenny Kirkland at the piano, Jeff Tane Watts at the drums, and Nat Reeves at the bass. Kenny Garrett on Warner Brothers Records, and a now classic jazz recording. I'm David Bassi. Now and again, I'll have the great honor of speaking with jazz musicians about their art. Alan Bednard came around out of New York City for once. He's a solid New Yorker, and he's recording with lots of folks at the time, around the time that Layers of the City came out for Ben Allison. Alan and I sat down backstage after a show and discussed how he felt about the music recorded by the wonderful bassist Ben Allison. Layers of the City with Ben Allison.
1: High energy music. It's very interactive. There's lots of space and moments to interact with the great musicians. You know, Frank Kimbrough on piano, Steve Cardenas on guitar, Jeremy Pell on trumpet, Ben Allison on bass, and myself on drums. It was a great experience to record, and it's been even a greater experience to play this out live for audiences.
0: You know, it's not a lot of standards or anything people can grasp onto except the feel of it.
1: A lot of times, you know, people are really like enthralled and, you know, are really supportive of us performing and coming up to us afterwards and like, yeah, we really dig this music. I mean, you know, I'd love to get a copy or, you know, luckily Ben put some on vinyl, you know, and the response has been really, really good so far.

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1: I'm Jessica Kirkland. The South Carolina Senate is rejecting a new GOP-friendly congressional redistricting map ahead of this year's elections. A motion to end debate failed Tuesday in the Republican-controlled Senate, halting the push before the midterms. The plan was backed by President Trump to improve GOP congressional prospects. In an effort to stop leaks to the press, the Trump administration is proposing allowing federal agencies to require their employees to sign non-disclosure agreements. The proposal was revealed Tuesday by the Office of Personnel Management and seeks to safeguard non-public, confidential, or proprietary information. Individual agencies would be given the option to impose the NDA requirement. The news stream, powered by Seaboard Networks, delivering smarter radio.